0: In the name of Jesus. 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

Erade Oma Yayamre and Pabon Sarah Sabas Raya Bio Maribasha and Nashiama. See, I know BBI and Chia and Nia Koshano. I rather home some Brian so. 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
1: 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I don't know any embrano adduntu senase or no show. 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Ma enfant to a Shaft FM. 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Now what's your internet and our show? I Ebiana radio no air Urofa over to me Alpha Ufono. I want to offer 100 for an iPhone now. 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Now, order subscribe to YouTube channel. No, we are notification column. No, kwa click show. We are comment session. Oh, no, I could have a thank you, Jesus. Be brave. Now, they are showing that when you go pong ashi. Sanction, I won't show how pay a Facebook. Ubet me a Facebook. Who is here? Then also, over type a nation radio GH. And also, we have a like a pig. You know, we are notification column. No, kwa click show. We are comment session. Oh, no, I could have a thank you, Jesus. Be brave. Now they are showing that that when you go pong asim. Name me patch up, we are share a program. No, oh, Facebook page, you know, ever mind. And I say, WhatsApp situation, so and WhatsApp groups in him. Send a be a union, be another, we're never saying, even so. And sir, ever to me, I can. No, I be any, sir, and am I an open when you go pong, obishra, papa.
0: I'm a flan, no status, sukua. And also now, papa, would you? 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
1: And then, Edwada, and Mandy. Now, send him in the moon. Edwada no Pebby and Amandi and Pebbiani and Bobuane and CC. Edima, Eo Yankopon, Eboa, E. Wachina, Anopa. Ah, E. Tuesday. Na Wachina, Wachina, Wachina Tuesday. 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Ampaya, Edra. Ampaya, Edra. Wachina Tuesday. Ah, we say. 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Oh, you know, I brought Bunu, you saw Hania Manen, Eddie Flo, Eddie Amount. Then by your baby, I will be at the Obeyanese. Oberfa, eh, Ashama car, offer Ashama carna. Also be sure Ashama traffic light. When you be sure Ashama traffic light, also per Catamansu Toto. Over Catamansu can also be sure Catamansu project. Samson and say, oh, eh, a brudu do one madina will be a Polonia denta fra fra funinano. Yemfa, eh, will you be car, Emramisi will you be a main station. When you be sure you be main station, also by Catamansu Toto. Over Catamansu can also be sure Catamansu project. Project one of us as only in a sample Cassiapa. A blue Ababasata Libru at a senior class of needing. A all nations fire chapel ministers also. Bones Arubi at a sample as maybe I don't know a diet or quanuanum. Bones in him to the ABC sample Ninja Emma Mutton Cuckoo. Our name to the Anasi. Ninchan Subons a store be brie ever or mochi. 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
2: Dabi.
1: Wow.
2: And the choice.
1: And the choice. He's God.
2: Sir.
1: Your pen or
2: your pen.
1: Your pen. Ah, I love it. Near ope and oye.
2: Oye.
1: You okay? Koyo. And the ache. Wasadi ache nyawo che fofro ase. 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Yeah, you from the idea to a bomb pining and I say, young couple man, now what you wear and you boko,
2: sir.
1: DJ Baba Boko Yamena Dom, or maybe Pia and Yaboko, Medafo. I did Mitchell, and so I did any moon somewhere about to turn in near my Baconane home. Hey, one more idea, correct Mitchell, and I don't know, sir, dear chain down and Pia Bokas and Kung. 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
3: Onya.
1: Yeah, 2 years we nya.
3: Oh.
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2: Mati asia pa.
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1: 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Eh, enna me ka say enu ne save nkofo bi a wo last week.
3: Yes, yes, I'm telling you.
1: Enye obi a obi a kind of story.
3: I'm telling you.
1: 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Wo no pa na nim de e koso at that particular time.
3: That moment.
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1: 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En so safa na bag ba fi.
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1: 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Wo think I say wo finish bibi besi.
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3: 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Ye me ko me a ebu wa ache mota yi.
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3: 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Man bi o ye madamfo.
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2: my god
1: israel for na yechugu fo no omu na wo shops kese e pa wo building kese dem but that day na de ne be sin obi ambie ne shop israel fo no
3: omu anya nwuma
1: obia nko
3: Zatawa
1: I will be on Kotawa no.
3: What race is
1: I what trace and tan is that for Nanko? Bakuklin
3: wow.
1: Well because we will be in Womunya tinkase bibi bisi. Oh and then anko for just a Christophono. as a self to be nyate kawo ho a wo honhom no aye so sensitive to the spirit of God.
4: My God,
1: so wo nya saa ten
4: kawo so nya saa ten
1: kawo sa fele no so fo I told you one mo a wo sia wo bia na mo mo hu se we wo ya saa wo anya di nanya nya na obe hu no wo anya pe bi one mo a wo se ne wo mote no se wo honhom pa en aten kan en kosora aten I think so. Aquano, if you know what to water,
4: what
1: I will be the same. Woman, no, but when the woman here will be so woman in a yellow hole. And was said that catching any pana, one any share, woman say. And then no obey fumigation with you, obey fumigating for you. And I quite so why you know. Sacon as I saw why you
4: are.
1: Aha, and was said that catching the yellow said that's money, yet. Send a yelling cobby, I've been quite yet to maybe mano.
4: Because when him do obey anything,
1: and the one can send you when you obey your back one, ye be kuno no.
4: On him,
1: the spiritual sensitivity, near to my. Oh no, what that, yeah. And come in, I think, as Madame Fiam or some in the I said, me finish some idea, I can't get to me, what na think I age, man? Life when I've got a sofa, unisa de bia. Now, what you want to blow your mind, Osofo? Untimim fight tip one sound. I just said, was spiritual sensitivity, yet, man. Untimim fight, no. Because almost someone every minute be our sister before fro. Every minute, Osofo.
4: What can I say? Men
1: no cassia, what you say? I'm not the only way you're from the Sessia, I'm not a sofa. One in a juana, no.
4: Debia, your
1: Debia. Debia was a baby. Debia, I tell you. And there was a woman. I think I ate you, man. What's about to say?
4: Oh,
1: and there will be a solid young. I was so could be in the shop. My woman, what do shop? What to make that thing can be said? And that you will be by your baby or shop,
4: sir.
1: And to what Miss Alcofia could find all your bomb pie, man.
4: Oh,
1: I don't know. I don't know if it's true. Almost 82,000. 400 and something plus. And you pay what clan call when you're HIV.
4: Wow.
1: And to imagine, say, your spiritual sensitivity is not working.
4: As a matter of
1: a yejuma. And to wish yes, sister, no. Ne wo ye fe. And so yale.
4: And so yale.
1: Onam was hano. No, be kum. What's your brano? When you come out with so and so yare. Yare no physical.
4: That's why when you move,
1: yes,
4: I was simply.
1: I tell you when you move, simply be catch yourself. Man, before I send a new baby, you know,
4: your test, mommy.
1: Almost a tobion, dear my yan yet to talk to boys, some of the emerald. No, yet to me, who sad, you were your fiddy. And you pay a war bay, war barbe, same juma. Gay, I make off on a free across your betraming chain. War Barbe Guma Warrior. War Barbe Sam, Majumana Mayano. We are painful. Because I told you, obey any of you are unwosaful. We are so for crown. Shamamikas and so for you worry. Now, so for no should I worry and to no person about it. Who should I worry, number one? Tell what you cry you one would, Johnny. Who's your baby, Johnny? T. Oh, one assisted me by Nasoli. 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
3: one
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3: me destroy
4: I am tell mo ye where the cosign court na so fo no o jani na so mu jani ko se America
2: o be jani
4: se
2: o be jani
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1: 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Now for we as a form.
0: Who may see different?
1: We as a four air consistent. Aha. 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
0: we are serious.
1: Eh, serious. Eh? A yammy say, a terrible. Ebua 12. No, my man, not friends, I call you bra.
0: Me for my baby 12. No, and we are 12.
1: 12, and I do.
0: What's a bra?
1: Was it called you bra? Me free baby, but my coffin gave me a bumper. Same, many years, your mamma will face.
0: Sa!
1: I was semi shorty to car echo.
0: Sa! I don't go to go to go to go to go to go to go to
1: go to go to go to go to go to go
0: to
1: go to go to go to go to go to go to go
0: to
1: go to go to go to go to
0: go to
1: go to go to go to go to go
2: to go to go
0: to go to go to go
1: to go
0: to go to go to go to go to go to go to So I'm framing them. And I'm a woman, no
2: swap.
0: I have a moment, yeah, yeah, yeah. Let somebody agro.
2: Yeah,
0: the premier of the meme connected to me,
2: or
0: so for Mudia, Mudia, you want some for you. Make a punasin and a meal
1: coming. I'm a lady.
0: You're a part of us.
1: I know you, I drew a bathroom. I want to say cash. I want to book me here. Come
0: in, man.
1: I want to say cash. I want to say cash.
0: And can you ask up? What's it?
1: What's it?

0: Hello, good morning. Hello, good morning.
1: Hello.
0: Good morning.
1: You have been too many years.
0: Anywhere you call you, see, woman.
1: Because if you kept cool.
0: Amen.
1: After so many, now I could not be seen as home born.
0: Amen. 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
2: one more time
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0: 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What the only Namoka office say in any sign or the page, Mano. Mamma, we are sending people, we are seeing to one more when

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2: indeed at the next cabinet meeting the vice president is supposed to table the resolution on the women's development bank she's giving a cabinet report on the women's development bank the thing is for financial institutions you don't just get up and set up a financial institution. You have to go through a process, and that process is supervised by the Bank of Ghana to make sure that you set it up properly. But as you are aware, the Minister of Finance already gave 450 million cedis. That money is sitting there in the account, waiting for the bank to start so that the 450 million can become the capital of the bank.
0: Internet is when the energy sampa at the man, my ya shun musa, my banky, a buy will best see at the amaye. Where we are what was a beam say, we shall 24 hour a journal. Ya was the sinner and won't crunk a whole dozen and Ukraine and also a quayepa, na banky, a babuama 24 a journal, a bressans, a medi journey, and then you yaka canadia cotta bank, we hinasin so, Nanus Wakwakoje, ya and also near president, which you must say.
2: And in addition, if you heard me yesterday, in all the 24-hour markets, we have made provision for a bank. That bank in the 24-hour market is a women's development bank. So in all the 261 districts, immediately your market is finished, you have a branch of the women's bank in your 24-hour market. And so for those doing business in the market, you can save your money there. Even if you are not doing business in the market, it is still your bank. You can go there and deposit your money and transact your business.
0: And where the allegiance, Sam, yeah, man, you know, yeah, Sean must see a bank in Sanya by a kind of come, my dear man, she go a criminal. Yeah, when you must have a chassis.
1: Yeah, Sean was Sabram Cassia Barroso, Sagana for Bacaya, Fimpinunia, Yununkum, 2019. And I'm a true Gachem says, Cacrabia would be a war, my gun, and Abandana, what is soa? Kenneth and I of Realta and Waka Camerica, Memedano, a year Amanado, and I say, well, yeah, or Safaris Casam, so I want my gun, Medano. We generally 2 million, Mamra, Constitution, so as Abrin, we generally soa. 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
3: This year is going to be special for everybody associated with Group Indo. And our licenses for those companies, the insurance companies, they were restored last year. The pension company was restored this year. We even have some licenses in the UK that just in the past month have been restored to us. And we are looking forward to, in the next few weeks, having the GN Bank GN Savings license restored. With the court judgment that happened just this past Thursday. There are some legal procedures to go through, and then our belief is that we will get the license. And so we've been preparing. So the first branch we will reopen will be in Elmina. And then from here on, step by step, we will get those branches opened over a period of time, but working with renewed confidence, renewed excellence, so that we can be better than we were before.
1: Dr. Papa Kwasi Ndum, wano na ya kwa nchafu openi ya wade ya GN Bank ya deba ye wano na wasisi kakurabi ya wabu gunu no esa nso wabebe mdi ya wade nso pa ena wamadeba na wamukuraba te edika na wamu bie ewa aumina bebe ya ufrino ewa ena wamu bie na wadini ya niwadini bia wamadeba na diyo wamu buboba anya samketu wakura intine ne ena itie yelo
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4: Mr. Speaker I'm also using this opportunity to plead with healthcare givers. Our doctors, our nurses who are refusing posting to rural areas. Mr. Speaker, it's a charge. medical series. So our healthcare givers, both nurses and doctors, I'm using this medium to plead with you, our midwife. When you, before you enter into the system, you know that we have healthcare in every corner of the nation. It's not only cities that we have hospitals and clinics. So when you are closer to the rural area, please access hospitals.
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5: Then according to the woman, when they she was also in the room when two people came in with guns, and by then she was milking the small girl there. Then the small girl was lactating, rather. And they said there is she should get up. Then she said, get up. She thought is who is that? Then he said, get up. We want money. Give us the money. They say, which money? The money that your husband has given to you to keep. Say, my husband given me money. They said, yeah, we heard you are the one keeping your husband's money. So bring it. Say, there's no money here. Then she said, there's no money, yes. Then they scattered the room, searching. Even the mats that they had used, they should get up. They took everything out. And she said, where is the money? They said, if you only kill me, you kill me because there's no money in the room. You won't get money because we don't have money. Say, but we heard you have 2 crowns. Say, no. Whoever told you you have 2 crowns? It's a lie. And we even heard that you are the one keeping your husband's money. Say, it's a lie. I don't have money, and he has not given me any money to.
0: Ghana for now, and on what penny at this work, I say, so who copy him what if you do? One more can and chino. One day, you president, Muhammad Yaya.
1: Shadow Zepper, and no Zabem Cassibo, you know, if you are 100.5 from Casa for the years, so CTV, Ghana's number one television, so now feel quite for video by computer, the content point, and it's a Kurabata Wood Ring, and also Facebook, a 100.5 FM, TikTok, a 100.5 FM, Instagram, a 100.5 FM official, and X, and also a 100.5 FM, but I'm say, oh my drinks, I would win, you know, Modia Bray, young Kamanone, Nayembra.
0: Yakoya Cassiano, I'm on it, Nana say, Nina, Nessa, send your name, say, Bola, and Ukraine. Congo had any cool more papa. Then any pen one wo. I'm a diabetes jackran is a doctor for be on do a mu a jimu and Red Cross for be nipami and some a doctor for. So I'm gonna say Yadiana Yasano. Wouldn't say World Health Organization WHO. One the cast a doctor form and a boa. Sansa Yadiana a gentreha. Yadiana a sheta. It will be ambulance, a doctor for him before so kaka hudi. Wamu kaka wansa yadi and send yehu. Ibola ni yesu abu ukwana o dada kam kwa nansa ka daka nekura. 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Ewu. Nenu anam sa ma doctor for me ensewu. Na mame bako ina friend Kate White. 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When I go home, one baby, I had a cray, a free by when you are dear, could you
6: number one and can't
0: see cry and funny home. Almost I send Yanko and Wapa, na baby, I had a free by your piano and Sanko Sansa send a nipper a wono and Yasam Ketua, ya mame, Kate White, or no so, and the Ababa to me say, we are senior young fan Bible and tie volunteers no etchy.
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9: 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It's here for Munia Bali, the case near Metier number one FM 105.3. So, Opera, we are number one. 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
0: Adam Renny, Evangelist Priscilla Asari. Thank you, Jesus.
2: Adam Renny, Evangelist Priscilla Asari. Thank you, Jesus.
3: Omnipotent God, omniscient God, omnipresent God, we acknowledge you for who you are. You are so gentle, so pure, and so kind. You shine like a bright morning star. For your word says, no weapon formed or fashioned against us shall prosper. We thank you for the gift of life. We thank you for the opportunity given to us. We commit Evangelist Prince Edward Sari and his team into your mighty hands. We commit Adonre into your hands. For your word says, upon Mount Zion, there shall be deliverance. Deliver us all from temptation. And at the end of the day, we will give you thanks. In the mighty name of Jesus. Amen. Thank you, Jesus. Thank you, Jesus. Thank you, Jesus.
4: He is my shepherd. I shall not want. He maketh me to lie down in green pastures. He leadeth me beside the still waters. He restoreth my soul. He leadeth me in the path of righteousness. For his name says, yet do I walk through the valley of the shadow of death. I will fear no evil, for thou art with me. Thy rod and thy staff, they comfort me. Thou preparing the table before me in the presence of my enemy. Thou anointing my head with oil. My cup runneth over. Surely, goodness and mercy shall follow all the days of our life.
5: Number
4: and shall dwell in the house of the Lord forever, ever. Amen. Thank you, Jesus. Thank you, Jesus.
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1: I am Bella from UK. I always listen to Evangelist Prince Edu Asare. 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
2: Yo, let us pray. Father, please walk with us through the bad times as well as the good. May we be heard and understood from the suburbs to the hood. May you judge us by our hearts and not by our mistakes, and see that we get our breakthrough however long that it takes. May you fill that void in our souls that will lay our fears to rest. But there's no way we can live for Jesus when we're living in the flesh. So I pray that you allow our spirits to be born, grow strong, move on, know right from wrong. 1 John chapter 2, verse 15, do not love the world or anything in the world. And we know what that means, but listen, we know the distance we need to be away from fire to keep it missing. That doesn't mean we'll listen. Lord, you take care of fools and babies. Teach women to honor their men and men respect their ladies. But lately, so many of us have gone astray, doing wrong for so long that we've forgotten the way. Please bring us back home. Instill in us the word which is our backbone. We're just children that have grown. There is so much that we're entitled to, yet we receive so little. See, this time of spiritual warfare, we're comfortable in the middle. So I pray that you open our eyes. Give us the anointing to recognize the devil and his lies. If we keep our actions wise and our prayers sincere, our head to the sky, you will diminish our... Father, please walk with us through the bad times as well as the good. May we be heard and understood from the suburbs to the hood. May you judge us by our hearts and not by our mistakes, and see that we get our breakthrough however long that it takes. May you fill that void in our souls that will lay our fears to rest. But there's no way we can live for Jesus when we're living in the flesh. So I pray that you allow our spirits to be born, grow strong, move on, know right from wrong. 1 John chapter 2, verse 15, do not love the world or anything in the world. And we know what that means, but listen. We know the distance we need to be away from fire to keep it missing, but that doesn't mean we'll listen. Lord, you take care of fools and babies. Teach women to honor their men and men respect their ladies. But lately, so many of us have gone astray, doing wrong for so long that we've forgotten the way. Please bring us back home. Instill in us the word which is our backbone. We're just children that have grown. There is so much that we're entitled to, yet we receive so little. See, this time of spiritual warfare, we're comfortable in the middle. So I pray that you open our eyes. Give us the anointing to recognize the devil and his lies. If we keep our actions wise and our prayers sincere, our head to the sky, you will diminish our fears. In Jesus' mighty name we have prayed. Amen and amen.

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I'm a Jesus name. And I no pay you. 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

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Jesus, oh, Jesus, oh, Jesus, oh, Jesus, oh, Jesus, oh, Jesus, oh, Jesus, oh, Jesus, oh, Jesus, oh, Jesus, oh, Jesus, oh, Jesus, oh, Jesus, oh, Jesus, oh, Jesus, oh, Jesus, oh, Jesus, oh, Jesus, oh, 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
1: Na yes. Go June 5th no eye Friday.
3: Friday.
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0: amawana
1: me pa cho fere wo bi na obi sum fere wo bi me patch of fre will be no be swim fre will be catch on your shano pay on fair feed you no and to number 1 FM 105.3 who bet shano pay dear radia canabam tibia will be no me patch of fre will you say na ano plan no bad thing I won't shano pay ni pa connect our Facebook any pubbery air connected with Facebook. Mrs. Vida Quay, Anopei, Ujinamu Pa, or my prayer, my power. About Pampat, what is saying?
0: Yes, me.
1: Sana, Mr. Nicholas S. Oklu, or my prayer, my power. Sana Dorothy J. Wa, or my prayer, my power. The patch all like ya, Samay, Samay, or platform, you know.
0: Mammy,
1: and the pump pimpim, and your Jumadian Muchefa,
0: and
1: the about Roman Tem, because now what we a wonderful week. Now, Miss Sierra, and the mouse, and now what we at the William and Tem Mau. I'm a more production team, and I'm a super producer, a Reverend Graham, executive producer, a lady Reverend Dr. Bassono, DJ Sirius Mungin Eboa, Abrante George, Christian Baden, or the Echo Facebook. Me am doing when I'm the ambassador, Pam PCU. Prayer, DP was my waha. DP and a pom pom to say, you're dead, Radin and Copon. I say, Missado Pena Miado Mohuading,
2: Yatapa,
1: Bibia Ayakama. And then you ever would move and tem because, DP and they are on pipe, baby, I bet they are bo. Now what we. Na ye and they said I no be say I no he e ja be so papa mi wo jide say the radio kanu and e be dey e be bam
2: e papa
1: e ti be bia wo bi ano no pay in the next 30 seconds na ye dey radio say na de ntia na ye wura mu ntem no because wo say ye to ye bo ase bo mpa ye na mi wo jide say no pay the radio kanu be bam
2: e papa
1: e ti be bia no pay wo bi ano Mr. Rade Edemau, sa anope yi, unyame.

0: pe wo bia wo betimi join your life e wo Facebook wo ba pe wo say Lord I am grateful ano pe Rosemary do ya bibia boko de ye na DP worshiper
1: get up
0: asa ne be da urade ase no
1: get up
0: mama ngia eye oba apa ya okran
2: to know that every man that is made, he has built.
0: I'm here, Mrs.
2: Yah.
0: Okran.
2: The place of prayer.
0: Nah, and some of that thing on Asumuno. Oba unse, nyame yo odo.
1: Papa.
0: Deep in the patch, what he has here?
1: Papa, patch, what he has here?
0: Deep, what he has here?
1: Papa, what he has here?
0: Deep in the patch, what he has here?
1: Papa, patch, what he has here?
0: Nah, a sikafua mu kurumuha. Would the deep be a back of wash him?
1: Get up,
0: your bomb pine, a quenchira.
1: Yes,
0: the best shaman, no more who say yes. Eti aya oba pa vaida ya okran ano pe mi jiao e grace ya okran na surprisingly
1: papa
0: deep misses for me poor man sem nyina so ya fo nko a
1: wow
0: ya fo nko a
1: papa
0: sa misses vaida akwei oye ya
1: papa
0: ena grace ya okran no so ye ya
1: wow
0: ona me ka kire wo say
1: papa
0: deep be timi na di nkoma no pa e baba be 6 o'clock na ot UK
1: wow
2: unless that we make mess of you I will pray if I don't pray
0: when na kasa no pa o
1: yes papa
0: but ade be sa no na ono wo kasa every UK nyame ahira no
1: yes papa
0: 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Me shrene nyame ato me de mam.
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0: Now watch out, your poor woman.
1: Shut up,
0: and what then Santoso?
1: And met up,
0: Vincent Jumaku.
1: Shut up,
0: and what the one Kyle?
1: And met up,
0: son of him, Arcella.
1: Shut up,
0: Miss Sarah Tomahumabro.
1: Shut up,
0: son of Jan Tosu.
1: And met up,
0: Vita Aque.
1: Shut up,
0: and what then Santoso?
1: And met up,
0: son of Kofi.
2: You need to know that every man that is made, he has built on a ritual.
0: Kofi Amuzu.
1: Shut up,
0: now watch in Yamin Santoso.
1: And met up.
0: Vida Akwei,
1: get up,
0: and what then Santoso,
1: and met up,
0: will be a watcher. I mean, be a
1: get up,
0: and what then to your mom,
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1: emetopa
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1: lord I am grateful
0: deep ano pe ye de urade ase
1: emetopa
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1: emetopa
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0: 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We say thank you Lord.
1: Thank you Lord.
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1: Thank you Lord.
0: Ye peja urate according to Psalm 30 verse 1 and

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1: Yedaba.
0: And Ratemountia Sampa.
1: Yedaba.
0: Obia wa kamen
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0: Sasana, what you?
1: Hey,
0: the last Monday
1: hey.
0: Of the

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Monday at Chatu, I will be swimming at Osunum. I am Shetaba. 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

se abrantia na ye friend Jesus Christ onyinyin nyansem ane kase yem na onya onyankopon tie ne favor from God we been trying 7 times se na watwa ma pa wure adom afri nyame ho e bin locate me and locate me juma and locate me warie and locate me ma and locate

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0: Open chura open no.
1: Shut up.
0: What that one about at the time?
1: Shut up.
0: Me say today I came to pray.
1: Very true papa.
0: Now what we did,
1: papa?
0: Me who ni papa ako ba ako 500?
1: Shut up!
0: Amo be kai millions.
1: Shut up!
0: Deep amo be kai say
1: millions.
0: O deep yada na muasemana.
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Yeah, poor empire. 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Yeah, poor empire. 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
0: 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And that's a baby. Bad acting, Debbie. You're dancing one, you want
1: to.
0: Debbie, I'm a boy. You're dancing one, you want
1: to.
0: Nobody knows tomorrow.
1: Very
0: true. Now what we.
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0: dancing one,
1: you.
0: I am pass. MBS, I say. Customers door.
1: Open.
0: MBS. I'm a pretty okay. Customers door.
1: Open.
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1: Shut up.
0: Sana watching.
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0: Wamayanto Adi.
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0: Yeah, bomb play.
1: Shut up.
0: Sasana watching.
1: Shut up.
0: More customers.
1: Shut up.
0: You be a damn pe.
1: Shut up.
0: And it's over to Ariakwa Juma. Was a Yantwadi.

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1: Emetapa.
0: More people.
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0: And look at you.
1: Emetapa.
0: More businesses.
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0: And look at you.
1: Emetapa.
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0: Madam Fantomiso.
1: And Yadaba.
0: Put me be a
1: Yadaba.
0: Bible sing and go pong. Yes, Christo. Or catch the Peter and that other 11. Say, wait here.
2: Jesus can pray.
0: Until the Holy Spirit come upon you.
1: Set up and
0: Bibi,
1: Papa,
0: shall we conquer about Osua?
1: Yet, Papa,
0: there is always a the.

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1: I am papa
0: wo kasa be different
1: shut up
0: wo nantia be different
1: shut up
0: wo ade yomo be different
1: shut up
0: ubi pia you do it differently
1: shut up
0: power to make a difference
1: shut up.
0: That ritual is called. What's the power to make a difference?
1: Power to make a difference.
0: Sasana what we to me a dension so nyapa.
1: Shut up.
0: What do you say? I told me oh. And yes, Anka Wednesday.
1: Yes,
0: Anka Yenu and Krimo for Anka Mumba Chang. They are about to kill cows.
1: Shut up.
0: And I'm a boy.
1: I am a

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1: Jesus Christ.
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1: shut up.
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0: to me be a best sorry at you.
1: Jesus.
0: And the powers of darkness.
1: Shut up.
0: They brought the ass
1: here.
0: Son, I was we
1: shut up.
0: Powers of darkness.
1: Jesus.

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1: you need to know that every man that is made, he has built on a ritual, and that ritual is called the place of prayer. 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
1: Shut up.
0: What are you pew? Pew. The warrior pia.
1: Shut up.
0: Obi swari tia. Ajuma warrior no.
1: Shut up.
0: Obi swari tia. 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
1: Shut up.
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0: Oh, the America say bra yawe. 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In order to so obey God, you man. Any meeting against my work,
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1: shut up.
0: Wasana what we
1: shut up.
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1: Fire,
0: Messiah.
1: Shut up.
0: Oh Jesus.
1: Shut up.
0: Yeah, kwa yebe promoto.
1: Shut up.
0: Nani promesia? No, am I a meeting? Some must say 1 year promoter no. Crash way, mommy way, Munchanamo. Any demonic meeting,
1: shut up
0: against your life,
1: shut up.
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1: a rate.
0: Wasana watri,
1: Wasana watri,
0: Babibiada,
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0: any
1: padom,
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1: Ebetresia.
0: I am meeting,
1: I am meeting.
0: I saw for crowd to meet committee,
1: I
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0: Mama, Adiye. 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
2: Yes,
0: who pega na obi na kwanchere ye adwuma e mama, peace. 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

0: and family who upa coming, who paman coming, but the latter day's glory. 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Sana watch it.
1: Check up.
0: And the money probably won't be done.
1: Check up.
0: And what is the main country?
1: Check up.
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0: 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And your man nane. And your man dane.
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0: 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Obi a warper testimony. 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
1: But make sure you don't stop.
0: A seed of 15 Ghana.
1: Are we praying?
0: And now 25.
2: Jacoba.
0: Another day, say. Another day, I 25th. And the seed.

0: 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Maybe the Quasa say,
1: shut up.
0: George Fatosu. Will be as I say,
1: shut up.
0: Obey to me 5 Ghana cities. Yan and Tantem,
1: shut up.
0: Obey to me 15 Ghana cities.
1: Shut up.
0: Yan and Tantem. And as obey to me 25 Ghana.
1: Shut up.
0: Cities, Yan is a say. Would I make us an aye? Make us an aye. Momo number betim na ye. Aye 0242. 042. 072 urate. Momo number. Uba timidi aye. Sa uba ye 5 Ghana cities. 15 Ghana cities. And now 25 Ghana cities. Uda yimu ba akona ye. Momo number no. Aye 0242. 042 072. 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
0: 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Aye class media group. Class media group.

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1: Shut up.
0: Me say you use the power of 5.
1: Shut up.
0: Un say dem about favor on pay.
1: Shut up.
0: The power of the number 5.
1: Shut up.
0: Me say we bet me 5 Ghana cedis. Deep no why dey here.
1: No why here.
0: 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No why dey here.
1: No why here.
0: Ana say we bet me 25 Ghana. Ah, eh yeah, the date. No why here.
1: Shut up.
0: Me bomb pay.
1: Shut up.
0: Oni Pobia,
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1: Get up.
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1: Get up.
0: 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Any Adoya,
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1: set up and pass
0: e so say me year 5
2: I will pray, I will pray,
0: if
1: I don't pray,
0: shut up, I will pray, shut up, I will pray, shut up, I will
1: pray, shut up, I will
0: pray, me se wuti mi yabi. 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
0: wuti mi yabi ma wu yere.
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0: 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Now what we?
1: Shut up.
0: There were you 5 Ghana.
1: Shut up.
0: There were you 15 Ghana.
1: Shut up.
0: There were you 25 Ghana.
1: Shut up.

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1: Pele Puma.
0: I a class media group.
1: Pele Tabon.
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0: Freddy Pali. Shetna watu.
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1: Set up.
0: And I say 15.
1: Yes.
0: And I say 25.
1: Set up.
0: Emu bi abeti mi ye.
1: Set up.
0: 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Aye 0242. 042. 072. 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Aye

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1: Shut up.
0: Nipani abre.
1: Shut up and question.
0: Na who say na what we are saying?
1: Shut up.
0: The problem is here. So who be starting na what we na?
1: Shut up.
0: And no piano show shadow are you? Obu an adwene say.
1: Shut up.
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1: Sam Agnes appear.
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1: Shut up.
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1: Shut up.
0: Me di another tonight.
1: Papa.
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1: Shut up.
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1: 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And that ritual is called the place of prayer.
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1: I didn't be any so.
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0: And met up.

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0: Rosemary Duya.
1: Nyame shrew.
0: The place of Paulus when do ya?
1: Yeah, me shout.
0: You don't need to have a good Gladys insia.
1: Yeah, me shout.
0: Gladys insia.
1: Yeah, me shout.
0: Gladys insia.
1: Yeah, me shout.
0: Gladys insia.
1: Yeah, me shout.
0: Gladys wa ya dia.
1: Jetopa.
0: Onyame nsam toso.
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1: Papa,
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0: Mahumi, you know, until I can't pam, you know.
1: Jetopa.
0: Nadibi, sa on sa edinwe. Sandra Obin.
1: Jetopa.
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1: Shut up.
0: I was asking so.
1: And met up.
0: Onim de Wayene.
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0: 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Abra was a son.
1: And met up.
0: And Nimonyam pa.
1: Shut up.
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1: Yes, okay.
0: Same bomb panami who are there.
1: Yet up.
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1: yes
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1: Jetopa.
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1: Jetopa.
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0: when you bring in a check, Ubena Sicasso, Etime Pacho, Soja Bora, but the last person, DP,
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1: yes
0: aye
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0: Okay.
1: Bahu. 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
0: More fire.
1: 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Na ma mecha when we know. Me perse o can sasha we mammy answer na me starting. First week June. Buses baby a bestisi.
0: Okay.
1: Our program kasiano.
0: E say nyamia yadum soja. Nyamia trainishim. Eti nyami yaduma next week Wednesday. Aye first no next week Wednesday aye third June but what time na she no so e say the oba soja ho a e free next week Wednesday ko no aye mrepa soja the buses e be sisi miae miae ba ko soja the bus in be si aye Madina Zongo Junction aye Shell filling station Oman FM ni mu wa or the bus ne ba ko pacho e be si ho ena a shaman so soja de bus ma ko be so but a shaman bus e be si police station no any mu pe e ko main station police station mu pe e ho na bus no so e be si ena soja wo so ba ko so be si
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1: 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It's a letter, no banco baby, because oh, mammy, and our papa mayo.
0: And to nature say,
1: and what did I perform? Yes, I did not with the Wustan Edding. And you
0: are. And to so that's a mutiwa. A possible say, Nipa Bebri, Enamwa, or Monsuruma Ayra.
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0: Not so that's a Monsuruma Ayra. On say, you can't look. Matthew chapter 2 verse 2 Bible say bra ye wu Yesu no anyansafo no mo
1: anyansafo no woni baby that's what
0: they saw
1: yes
0: baby no mo
1: wotwe no wonu
0: omo hunu Yesu
1: wo hunu Yesu no into wo monitor star no etresi
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1: And the ordinary man on the spiritual realm, ordinary no, spiritual realm of the baby, unfruma. What I say? It's because me can never be free. Yeah, who no? Never cross the same. Who no?
0: Oh yeah. Pa.
1: Because one won't find one human diagro.
0: Yeah.
1: And the spiritual realm on diagro was small. Yes, sir. Now,
0: serious.
1: Yes, serious.
0: More than now, military guy.
1: Yes. What's that? It. Ain't he found a war? Mbacho. Ochina medisa star no medi mo bia eh dia obeya sadi beba embe mo me ba na mo wana
0: Wednesday
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1: 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Me pese wan kasa oba, na oba trase. Just be o de ba, just 20 minutes in ako.
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1: or see papa ramen farm be as about road so there be or say for the past 5 years no bem o fenu pa or say bem antum ya ni see na oko susum de oko hu ye no enyo bi na ka say papa o twantro oh enti na manage side no hu no wa bra na be hwe
0: na wa draw conclusion
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0: so ya me yefo no man ntudwa
1: that's why
0: na eni pam frew na ono mu a ebe hu se number e so a hye kradada
1: yeah on class
0: 30 freshesia na woni soja nkasa
1: that's why 0248 0248 122 1 2 2 1 2 2 3 7 9 0 2 4 8 0 2 4 8 1 2 2 3 7 9 0 2 4 8 1 2 2 3 7 9 0 2 4 8 1 2 2 3 7 9 0 2 4 8 1 2 2 3 7 9 0 2 4 8 1 2 2 3 7 9 0 2 4 8 1 2 2 3 7 9 0 2 4 8 1 2 2
2: Hello,
1: Mama, it is saying. Hello. Hello. Hello. On to me, Casa, Lana Horton, and Mafa. Hello.
2: Good afternoon.
1: But all Casa, Ocata FM. Okay, Father Nishamasu. Oh, and my two Wati. Monsieur, would your brass and Branton Waba was so? Would all Baba who be Wati? Yamishra. Oh, yeah, number two. Hello. Me for 50 pepper. Hello. Hello.
3: Hello.
1: Hello. Okay, that's a FM. That's in what?
4: Number three.
1: Yamishra. Hello.
3: Hello.
1: Okay, that's a FM.
3: Tamba.
4: Number four.
1: We are number four, Wati. Beji, dear, what do you hear? Yes, please, what do you know? Would I make you? Would I tell you?
3: Hello.
1: Mama Kasa FM.
4: Number 5.
1: Oh yeah, number 5, what? I got 45. Number 8. Hello. Odo bi neba, Kasa bi no bi neba. Wo kunu fa ne bra, o jati neba, mane number.
4: Number 6.
1: Oh yeah, number 6, o Kasa FM. Oka, okay, okay, gono. All right. Hello.
3: Hello.
1: O Kasa 5, o Kasa FM. Man probi
4: number 7.
1: Who ya number 7 what? O se. O da ko so da ti e what? Hello. Fred George mami. Hello. O ka sa fi FM. Kata mbato when is obi oba ho bia no on dia dance o.
4: O ya number 8 why?
1: Number 8. Ah, the men can, the men can, the men person mobile. Echo. One man, number. Hello.
3: Hello.
1: Okay, sir, FM.
4: Number 9.
1: But when is it over attaching? Over hobby, so the hobby. Yo, Muntina, if you why? What a Muntina?
4: Number 9.
1: Number 9, what? 0248.
4: 0248.
1: 122.
4: 122.
1: 379.
4: 379.
1: Hello. Okay, FM. Ashama.
4: Number 10.
1: Memano, Miss Mumbacha will be Namu Tomo. And you conform a conning channel. Sigaduna got the no. Chris Oyo over to me. Namishra, Waman Nama.
4: Yeah, number 10.
1: Number 10. All right. Hello. Hello.
3: Hello.
1: But Ofra, no, I can't tell why because the land I hold.
4: Where am I 11? Why?
1: Number 11. Why? When is it, no, baby? Huh? Aye, juman kasa. Mama, mi ya za mi no aye ba kwanya kupa bisa na ebe wo because nsu na eto no.
4: Yes.
3: Aye, juman kasa.
1: Huh?
3: Aye, juman kasa.
1: Yo. Me da si. Hello.
5: Hello.
1: Ata kata fi fem.
5: Good morning.
1: O kata fi fem.
4: We are number 12.
1: We are number 12 what? Yeah, I got 38. Name you 0248 122
4: 322
1: 379 379. I am from
4: Baton Obiasu.
1: Hello,
3: hello,
1: Mama Okasa FM. Okasa FM. In Saum,
4: we are number 13.
1: We are number 13. What? Namishra. Hello. Hello. Oh Jesus. 0248 122 179 379. Hello.
3: Hello.
1: Okay, sir, FM. Hello. Hello. Last week. But when is it number hobby? When I'm over here, I didn't free up the car. Montana.
4: We are number 14.
1: We are number 14. What? Now mention. Hello.
3: Hello.
1: Okay, sir, FM. Santo.
4: Number 15.
1: Number 15. Okay. Who's what about Suda Hoda? Yo. What that went in a Hawati? Yo. Hello? Hello? Yeah, eh? Yeah, eh?
5: Yeah, yeah.
4: We are number 16 wise.
5: But what way ni? Jesus. Jesus. Papa Pedipa. 4 years. Ojapuma no wa sori fi ho. Jesus. Nyakopo nshira wate.
4: Number 16.
5: We are number 16. La na ya hot akame peso kaza kakra. Hello. Oh. Hold there, my far for flow. Hello. Hello. Mama, okay, but so la na ya hot enti mo fira mo kaza ntemto wa mesira mo. Eh, tuni wa. Hey! Oh, na BP Femini. Eh, badan kura. Hey, fire, I am mumba mu.
4: Oh, number 70.
5: Oh, number 70. BP. Just say, me say Ghana for ever funo. Hello?
6: Hello.
5: 5 to Nisa. Okay.
4: Well, number 80.
5: What about Hoda? Bra, no, oh, man, me car, I'm going to get you. Because why you fall for and why you fall and I check? Man, no, man, Yanko.
4: Number 18.
5: 18. Yanko. Hello? Hello? 5 to no catch a FM. Don't want Pacho Uba Ho Wednesday. What about how Wednesday? Wednesday, Uba, Uba Giadi Nibi. Madam, but of 5 years, dear. But oh, when is it, bra? Huh? Okay, what am I number?
4: Number 19.
5: 19, what? When is it? No, I'm beginning to say, Tazeno, nobody has your number one FM. Hello?
6: Hello?
5: Okay, so FM. Dan Soman.
4: Number 20.
5: Number 20. Who's Waba Hoda? That's right. But I'm here, what? I'm here. Hello? I just said, I'll be able to I'll be able to do my start. I'll be able to. Hello?
7: Good morning.
5: Farm on the same. Adum. When is it, oh baby? Oh baby. Jesus. Jesus. Yeah, missing Crofa Fremino, Mama. Won't say Crofa that and Crofato. Amen.
4: We are number 21.
5: We are 21. Last night hot. Yeah. Hello. Hello. JTM, Okasa Fifem. Ashama, who's one of the Oba JB? Hey, it's a booty, man, no man.
4: Number 22.
5: 22 what? I can 18. Let me be one. Hello.
6: Hello.
5: Jo kata fifem. La badi. But when is your no ba oba JB?
6: Hello.
5: Hello. When is your no ba ho ana? Okay.
4: Number 24.
5: Number 24. Oh ba ho. When is it what? Namin shirao. 0248.
4: 0248.
5: 122
4: 122
5: 379
4: 379
5: me say obi bia da odi achinye me gina radio kase so hello mpato kata fifem tachi okay
4: number 25
5: we are number 25 mpato so wa ba hoda mpato mbra suru na nkofo se wo suru no I am in one mpato bra wona se wati aye kiso aduma Nyame nhira wo 0248
4: 0248
5: 122
4: 122
5: 379
4: 379
5: Okasa FM Abri o se FM Agbogbo nji. All right, also tell Odi Mirkaba when is the anopatu to why? Why?
4: Mane number 26.
5: Number 26. But Obian Chiro, no man and two. AK Soja 1. Also Utubi Frey. 0248 122 379. Hello? Okay.
4: Number 27.
5: 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Hello. Hello. Okasa FM. Mane no mama.
4: Number 29.
5: 29. Hello. Okasa FM.
4: Number 30.
5: Number 30. 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
4: Number 31.
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5: me krom ne what do you call Teshi
0: that's right
5: Labadi
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5: osu what from
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5: 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Aye, Wednesday.
0: Ukuada.
5: Shebi Ukuada. Aye, Wednesday. Baby,
0: that's right.
5: Biyano. I say what the na utumi baby. So just say me vatu. But me bami no man no man sorry.
0: That's right.
5: Mfi kasefi Jesus. 0248.
0: 0248.
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0: 122.
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7: Frère,
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1: 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No umber so here, no bon se sister, won't I'm look at the brother. No be who say yami to me, a dosu. Abasado Yami Shira.
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Ye ebeko. 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Ye 0242 042 072. 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Ye 0242 042 072. Edia. Ewoso no. Ye Class Media Group. 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Yebe shia Wednesday. Ukwara no pa. 10:30. On behalf of the production team, Reverend Graham, executive producer, a lady Reverend Dr. Najo Basono, DJ Sirius, she said, "Mina Brante George Christian Baden, at the Echo Facebook. Me, I'm Tina Dream, meeting at the Reverend Ambassador. You be sure Wednesday, Anopa, Makrao, Baba."

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1: Send it by you want ma. 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Yes, you did, kind of way. Da. It's here for Munia Bali, the case, ni. Metier, number one FM, 105.3. So, Opera, we are number one. 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
1: 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BBR and soon. 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Don't forget, friend, me Joe Metal, UTA, number one FM, 105.3. 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
1: And we are the young couple. I
2: said,
1: one on our my young quack say, and tenace. 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And coming to me, and know your name, baby, I walk. 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

0: YouTube to me and joining your life here on Facebook and I said TikTok. Man of God, the first scripture no end to what you should be. Nyami and some ewo maya na watching.
1: My God.
0: It's an saying to me ye bibia kwati onyankopon asem.
1: Revelation chapter 3, verse number 15 to 16.

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1: Yes, sir.

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1: Sabo.
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1: Oh, yeah.
0: Sabo.

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1: I love this song.
0: Me na wo ba ma su bo.
2: One of them.
1: I love this song.
0: Mi remo sa mi re. Ma me kwa ma me ni na wo fom.
1: Let it
0: hear me kwa ma me ni na wo fom.
1: I love this song.
2: Number 1 FM.
1: I am sorry.
0: Thank you. Papa, you are welcome. Baby.
1: I thought it was
0: so maybe I'm to me.
2: Papa, you are welcome.
1: Thank you.
2: You are breaking.
1: You're welcome.
2: Is disturbing me. Last week or you're late.
1: Oh yes,
2: oh yes. I don't hate it.
3: Number one FM.
1: Oh, we banned it. Sorry. But okay, man. What's up, people? Good day.
2: You're all cousins.
1: Well. We thank God.
2: Oh,
1: we thank God.
2: Now, sir, you are welcome.
1: Cross
3: number one FM.
1: You neck so I ain't gasap.
4: No great.
1: Because I know the same one you normal.
2: I didn't know it. Papa, you are welcome. God bless you.
1: God bless you too. Oh, man of God, I thank God. You see, this work is a good work.
2: Yes, it's a good
1: and
2: work.
1: When you are doing it, you have to do it with a heart of sincerity. Mm. I want to thank God also for your life and thank God for everyone that is watching us live. Mm. Thank God for our listeners and those who are watching us. I want to tell them that they will never be disappointed.
3: Number one FM.
1: Because God's word will open their lives and bring them
2: salvation.
1: The song you sang before, I said I love it. When you were singing it, the name kept on ringing that I will satisfy a cause. That's the name. I will satisfy a cause. I will surely satisfy a cause.
2: Hey.
1: I don't know which a cause God is talking about. But once you was, that's what I said, I love the song. It kept on ringing. There's somebody that needs to be satisfied. So God says, I will satisfy you. It means that you have been through some things. You've lost some things. And God says, whatever you have lost, I will satisfy you. You have gone through so much sacrifice. And that sacrifice will turn into satisfaction. God bless you. Hallelujah. I'm speaking on the subject. There are people who think that they will die in their situation. So tell yourself, I shall not die in my condition. Tell yourself, I will not die in this problem. There are many problems that comes to hit us. And we prefer to die rather to live.
2: How be brani adie timi kan ya nan so ya na ya dwese e pese ya wu esese ya betena
1: se. Because we realize that there's no way we can achieve anything. And so we look up, we look down, we look around, and realize that where we are still there. And sometimes we also recognize that we have done some effort, we have tried, but nothing seems to work. So you prefer to die rather to live. But is
2: number
1: that the mind of God? You see, the mind of the enemy is for you to die. So that you will end your life. So you will not see how beneficial you are to society and to the nation, to your family. Sometimes you don't even want to come out for people to see you. So you feel like killing yourself or drinking some medicine and
2: die.
1: I have a good news for you. And the good news is, you will not die in this condition. You shall not die in that condition.
2: Amen.
1: You shall not die in that situation. Though it's painful. Though it's so difficult. But I come to you. Let you know. You will not die. In that condition. Recondition your mind. And tell yourself that I will not die. They have done it to you. They have disappointed you. They have said so many things against your life. They have blocked you.
2: Some
1: people have stabbed you at the back. And those are the good friends of yours. Those you have sacrificed for them. Those you have stood for them. And they have done you this harm. But remember, God loves you. And God wants you to live. So he can put a new song in your mouth. In the name of Jesus. What is God saying in the book of Psalm chapter 1? But what is ahead of you? Hallelujah.
4: Praise the Lord.
1: He said, tell yourself, I shall not die. And there is power in your tongue. So whatever you say to yourself is what will happen. So don't tell yourself, I will die in that condition. That's what some people, when they are suffering, they will come and say,
2: it's you that you are dying, not us. We are not dying.
1: Do you know the statement that has come into the system, which has been with us for a long time, is a statement of Enyeize. It's a very common statement, but very harmful. Everybody from the bishop, archbishop, down to children's service, everybody who say Enyeize. The more it's not easy, the more it cannot be easy. So there's a way you should change your language in order to change your destiny. And the Bible says, the Lord said, you shall not die. You shall live. So tell yourself, I shall not die.
4: I shall not die.
1: I will let you know that death is a choice. Two scriptures. Hallelujah.
4: Praise the Lord.
1: Are you there? What's the 18?
4: 18 and see. As soon as Urade atwe me. Now wo de amfame amano.
1: As soon de nyame ade.
4: Atwe me.
1: Atwe me. But then
4: wo de amfame amano.
1: Wo de amfame anyade.
4: Amano.
2: Na ye wo pe se wo bewu.
1: Wo de nyame amfam maye. But a wood
4: here.
1: Hallelujah.
4: Praise the Lord.
1: A wood
4: here.
1: It's a Randy on your happy on the death of a Christian. Hallelujah.
4: Praise the Lord.
1: Because Ezekiel chapter 18, Honma, right from verse 32 now. Osiday, for I have no pleasure in the death of anyone. I have no pleasure in the death of anyone, declares God. So turn and live. Hallelujah. I have no pleasure. God says, I have no pleasure in the death of anybody.
2: obi biara ewuo ho.
1: Hallelujah.
4: Praise the Lord.
1: In the death of anybody, in the death of anybody, God says, I am not happy about those people. Hallelujah.
4: Praise the Lord.
1: Praise the Lord.
4: Hallelujah.
1: I am not happy.
4: Yes.
1: So God is not asking to die in your condition. Hallelujah. Second chapter
4: 18:32.
1: Uh-huh. Yes, sir. That's right.
4: Awurade Nyankopon asem nie.
1: Awurade Nyankopon asem nie.
4: Yes.
1: Hallelujah.
4: Praise the Lord.
1: For I have no pleasure in the death of anyone.
4: Mm-hmm.
1: Declares the Lord God. So turn and live. Turn and live. It means that don't stay in that condition and tell yourself, I will die. And when I die, that's all. Yeah, sister. Mm. When you die, it's not all. When you die, it's not all. Hallelujah.
4: Praise the Lord.
1: So don't tell yourself, you see, it is very painful to suffer on earth and go and suffer in hell. Are you getting me?
4: Yes.
1: Because in hell, there's no exit. That's right. You just go in. Hallelujah.
4: Praise the Lord.
1: Praise the Lord.
4: Hallelujah.
1: So don't tell yourself, I want to kill myself. I want to die. Somebody has disappeared. Somebody has left you as a man. And then, how can you say so that person should live your life Hallelujah.
4: Praise the Lord.
1: So you cannot die in that condition.
2: It is hard to be an a woman.
1: I pray that people will change their mind.
2: Jesus.
1: That they will come to a place where they will say to themselves, I shall not die.
4: I shall not die.
1: But I shall live.
4: I shall live.
1: Sister, you cannot continue to kill your zeal in the Lord. You see, the fact that you have not received a breakthrough does not mean there's no breakthrough. And the fact that you are not married does not mean people are not married. As long as people are still married, you also marry. They have not closed the embassies. The airport are not closed.
2: Airport why and two more.
1: So it means that there's come a time that it will reach your turn to also go. Don't destroy people and thinking that is what will make you go ahead.
2: And say nipana nyawa dresser no bet me on kind.
1: Listen to me.
2: Tie me.
1: Say to yourself, I shall not
4: die.
1: I shall not die. In any condition. I find myself. I shall not
4: die.
1: Hallelujah.
4: Praise the Lord.
1: If a man left you with the children, that is why I respect single mothers. I salute every single mother.
2: Oh Jesus.
1: I salute them.
2: Papa, say it again.
1: You see? Can I say it again? Yes. I say I salute and mituche, I remove a hat for
2: Papa,
1: all single mothers. Single mothers. You see, when it's so difficult, when it's single mother than single father sometimes.
2: Eh ya den say we your bad tanya won kwa wo bra. Esin papa fo na mon kwa na mo.
1: Are you with me? Yes. It's very difficult for such women.
2: Eh dem ma e ma ni binum pa.
1: The men can go and give their children to their sisters and their mothers and all things, but it's difficult for the woman to go and give her children to somebody else.
2: Esan se mere ma no timi di wo mo ma no koma wo nua no ma na abusuani bi na nso so e ma no.
1: You understand what I'm saying? I am telling you the truth and nothing but the truth.
2: And no great truth don't make catch them on a Bianca home.
1: Are you getting it? It's so difficult for single mothers to do that because they know the pain they have been through, they know the pain by delivery, so they cannot just hand over their children to any other person like that. So they will suffer.
2: Oh my God.
1: They will suffer. That's the reason why sometimes when they are going through marital problem, they will set up in Kuala Ninti. They will say a man saying in Kuala Ninti.
2: And then I just say, and then my mama suma, yeah, and say, my mama never can say, and crying into me, if you are, David, and mama,
1: you never hear that.
2: So it's time, bruh.
1: You will never, if you hear his faint, What do you say? Because once he's saying it faint, he has already done whatever he has
2: said.
1: Hallelujah. I shall not die. So sister, you have done well by handling. You didn't die. You have not dead. You understand? But you have been able. It's that's why God loves you and God has kept you and God will surprise you. Listen, your children will never disgrace you.
2: Hallelujah.
1: Remember the story of Magasian. It was the mother who took him and handled him and make him a star before the father came around. Because every situation, are you getting me? In the life of a woman being can end you a statement that you don't have to say. But I'm here to announce to you, no matter how the situation is, don't change your language. Connect your language with God's language. He said, I shall not die. I am not happy about those who died. And you know what God says? He's not happy about those. Because God wants them to know that. He wants them to live. He wants them to live. He doesn't want them to die. He wants them to live so they can fulfill their God-given potential. So when the scripture says that if you die at the age of 100, then you are cursed. It means that God wants us to live. But what makes us die is because of the way we ourselves kill ourselves before the time.
2: Now the Amaya warned to say, "Actually, say yanka sano, yani epesi eku yehuwa se yebraso."
1: Hallelujah!
4: Praise the Lord.
1: Every time me wu, every time I say wuono, it's just a.
2: You are not sir, also not sir.
1: Hallelujah!
4: Praise the Lord.
1: Uwa, na nyansa.
2: Jesus.
1: You know that song? Oh my God. You don't know that song? One of the high life this. Yeah,
3: number one FM.
2: Much they didn't.
1: Adakamuyashi. But you are dead. You are telling me Adakamuyashi. Even that one self, you know that.
2: Let us say, oh my dad, Adakamuomo Brepa. Maybe I'll take out a house. Social media, so be another come. No, another come.
1: Hallelujah.
4: Praise the Lord.
1: But are you there?
4: Yes.
1: Can you read the scripture for me, please?
4: Look at Sampa.
1: Yes,
4: sir. Yes, sir.
1: Yes, sir.
4: Yes, sir.
1: Yes, sir. Yes,
4: sir. Yes, sir. Yes,
1: sir.
4: Yes, sir. Yes, sir.
1: Yes,
4: sir. Yes, sir. Yes, sir. Yes, sir. Yes, sir. Yes, sir. Yes, sir. Yes, Asumdue mu
3: se
4: de wasamsie.
1: Se na wasamsie. Give me John chapter 11 verse 26. The reason why God is not happy about those who want to die when he says you don't die. John chapter 11 verse 26. John 11
4: You want in woman? It's here. Aye, yeah, Edu ba ako.
1: Davi,
4: and then
1: the muye.
4: Obiara
1: English no. Or say anyone who live and believe in me shall never die.
4: Yeah.
1: Do you believe this?
4: Yes.
1: This is a serious statement. Anyone who lives and believes in me, when I ponder over this statement, then I ponder over it so quietly, and I started asking myself some questions. So why should my precious brother die? Why should my precious sister die? But the Bible says, and everyone who lives and believes in me shall never die. Do you believe this? Yes, I believe it.
2: Yes, I believe.
1: I will never die. People think that death is when they put you in a casket. That is a primary death. But there is no death for the believer. That is why the Bible called the death of the believer sleeping.
2: No,
1: He's a Lazarus.
2: What's a Lazarus?
1: He's asleep.
2: Wada.
3: Number one,
1: you should have said Lazarus is dead. The people said Lazarus is dead. But Jesus said Lazarus is asleep. He is not dead, but he is asleep. The reason is that Lazarus physically is dead. But to God, he is not dead. Anybody who is not dead, you wake him up. That's why we can wake our children up to go to school. Because they are not dead. Sister, brother, it is a choice. For you to believe in the name of the Lord. For you to believe in the power of resurrection. For you to believe in the salvation of the Lord. So that you can live and not fear death. The reason why we fear death is the sins we have committed and the things we are doing behind the sin. That's why we are afraid of death, because we don't want to die early.
2: Na yesro we sanboni aye ne niema aye yesie enu ti yesro se be wuntem.
1: Because sin is the propeller. I don't know whether you can understand. Propeller of death.
2: Boni na ketu ani owu.
1: That's all. Hallelujah.
3: One FM.
1: It is the vehicle by which you will die soon, not your time.
2: Eya die bi etumi di ko owu ma bra wo mre so ye.
1: So beloved, death is a choice. So sister, when a man leaves you, brother, when a woman leaves you, especially when you are spent on the bank, and the man just leave you like that. Your first reaction is because Bonidia.
3: Number one FM.
1: Hallelujah. Hey, you hit a mistake. This is a good translation. I love that one.
2: I will hit that mistake.
1: My Bonidia, man, that time you are a chorister. That time you were a chorister. I'm telling you, if you, that time you were a dickness. You were a dickin. You forgot yourself. You say, hey, bear my way.
2: I will curse him.
1: Hey, say,
2: I will hit him with a stick.
1: I'm telling you, refi, sir, near a ball,
3: one FM.
1: You know, name me a hiyan.
2: Amen.
1: Near a ball, one. and on nim says a debe ababa bom your bow no
2: your bow
1: no passe no ma say besisi but o wa bre chemu o mu say so we down o krana let me tell you on urade obeshe ne de no nya
4: amen
1: say say o nkrofo a o mu di nya me disi say babu na kanu o mu kunu no ma o me jaw mu hu o mu a he e yo mu say ko mu nya ya e ko mu fa o mu
2: oh akwa bi e publish no graphic in Saturday.
1: What did the maker say? Omunya yanka. But unya yanka nyawo dia.
2: Ai, ayo obi dia.
1: Ayo obi dia. So brothers and sisters, don't let anything kill you. So tell yourself, I will not die in this condition. No matter how difficult you are in God that sick bed, you can't die in that sick bed if God has not sanctioned it. He said, I wish above all things that you may be in good health, that you will prosper, so that your soul also do what will prosper. So sister, I am praying for you that you will not die in that condition. Hallelujah. It is so threatening, but listen, it is threatening, but it's not killable. It will not kill you. It will not kill you.
4: Yes.
1: If you give chance, they will kill you. It will kill you.
4: Yes.
1: But never give yourself to that condition that will kill you. Sister, leave that condition. And don't let it kill you. Don't let it kill you. You are more powerful than that condition. You are more powerful than that condition. When you magnify a situation, your God becomes small. But when you magnify God, your problem becomes small. So never magnify a problem or a situation. When the plane is landed, are you hearing me, somebody?
4: Yes.
1: He sees all buildings so big than it.
2: But
1: when the plane decides to take off, he sees cathedral as a whole.
2: Well, who saw that? Can say, I'm not a toy.
1: You understand what I'm saying? He says all bigger things are small.
2: Well, who near my casino? Nothing
3: can
1: toy. So the woman was left you, the man was left you.
2: Oh, man, now what down, huh? Bear man, now what down, huh? No,
1: destiny God has blessed
2: one
1: you.
2: One more soon, say,
1: sister, I pray to the other world and speak to your spirit.
2: No, I said, make sure won't cry. No,
1: that you shall not die.
2: So, what do you woo?
1: I say, you shall not die.
2: What do you woo?
1: I say, you shall not die.
2: What do you woo?
1: I say, you shall not die.
2: What do you woo?
1: I say, you shall not die.
2: What do you woo?
1: Oh, Pastor, no, let me read a last scripture so that we can take some few calls. And then we are out of this place. But these are calls I'm talking about. Your time is up.
4: Genesis, Moses nguma edin kaino. 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
1: That's right.
4: Na onyankopon nim se da a mobedi bie no da be ya mobedi bie no moni ebebue na maye se onyankopon ehunu papa ene boni
1: mema o se fon nda down mema ni pe bia nda down ni pa nda down sa sorry I sorry ko eye waste of time yeah de bia nya medim e firi ne nume abedu no me hu a sorry say a waste of time
4: da bi
1: me hu a sorry say very important good in faswa because na ka obu ni me hu sa wanya me a me be fa no nti the God I have come to accept has rendered me some kind of respect and some kind of dignity. So brothers and sisters, it is not that somebody will come and tell you things and destroy your mind for God. You will not die in that situation.
3: Number one,
1: you will not die in that predicament. You will not die in that loneliness. You will not die in that you left over. You will not die.
2: Oh,
1: I know that they have just laid you off from your workplace. But listen to me. When one door closes, another door is coming. When one door closes, God will still open another door for you. So never give up. Know that the Lord is with you like a mighty warrior. He said, I will not leave you nor forsake you. I love you that I will not allow anybody to bring you down. I love you to lift you up. Sister, brother, you are blessed and highly favored. I will not die. I will not die.
2: Oh,
1: God bless you, sir.
2: Sunny and Natal, I didn't birthday. Worry, would
1: ah, I'm not here.
2: I was about son of me, birthday, me bomb pies will be surprising me. $100 pay. I'm to tell $100 now. Should you? Papa, thank you.
1: Suddenly,
2: I don't see you 02. I know 0202 0802 0662 Hello, good afternoon. Oh my. 0208082062 Dr. Richard Ofe, God bless you for joining. Pretty Mary, God bless you for joining. Papa, Ochina, your corner saying 0208082062
1: Last week, I had put up. Just that. I'm saying, oh, now I'm
2: Papa, next week, member. Anyhow. Hello, good afternoon.
1: Thank you, Father. Thank you, Holy Spirit. Let there be healing. Let there be healing. In Jesus' name. Amen.
5: 0208082062
1: Me bomb price I had dear to me ever about so. Now on trans I be on chair. Eradim Pejao. Eradim, what kind of dean, what bony dean, what kind of. Say on trans at the day. And Eradim, for what sem, a year Juma, one and every year yesterday. Amen.
2: Amen. Amen. So, Papa, I'll turn a me at the moa. You call a Bible.
1: Yes, I'll turn a me tola beka so chan yo aduma
2: mitu so ejoba ondo ni yo wanenam
1: Asana obey here.
2: Yo, amen. E wonna.
1: Yo, you are the one. Nyame be sane. Last week nyame eye no ma ye e pro intiasie. Enti en no ochina a ye be wure mi. Me bomb fire so bi bia emra. 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
1: A hon and our bar, Yankopon Sam, out here, a bear wedgema. On our bar, Yamika such a yes, we are tin Yankopon, ye tin Yamini, because we'll be on tin Yamini piano to sell bois on to me and teaches the opinion out to hands any idea. But so we are Yankopon Nipan Qua dear, Yamika such a was so tear Sam as long as I would not to Yamiakamu dear. Nyamebeka sa chom, nyamebeka bibia chom, nyamemao issue direction, nyamemao nwoma sa uya, ubetimie nyawo fa hundi. Because God is not a God of the old, He's the God of the old and the God of the new. In the sana radiye na juma, enye sa, you'll be limited. Nyamebetrafa kuswa che, emrenkwa ekwanya, emrenkwa fosuni. Or say, when you are coming, don't pass this way. Go through this way, a direction. 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
8: Men Jimmy. As instrumentalist. Men Jimmy as an evangelist.
5: Number one FM.
8: Men Jimmy as a bishop. Men Jimmy as a pastor. Men Jimmy as an usher. Men Jimmy as a radio presenter. Men Jimmy, hallelujah, as a journalist. Men Jimmy, as a president. Men Jimmy,
5: yes,
8: Men
5: Lord.
8: Jimmy,
5: yes, Lord.
8: Don't be unwise. There is nobody who is wiser than God. Don't be unwise. Sister, don't be unwise. Don't be unwise. Politician, don't be unwise.
5: Number one,
8: don't be unwise. Don't be unwise. Am I speaking to somebody here?
5: Yes, Lord.
8: Don't be unwise. God wants you to be wise.
9: Mm.
8: Don't fool. Don't fool around. You will not be unwise. Everybody, don't be unwise. Reverend, don't be unwise. Prophet, men Jimmy. Men yet said Jimmy for. Am I talking to somebody here?
5: Yes, sir.
8: Hallelujah.
5: Yes, sir.
8: Men Jimmy. Men yet Jimmy for. Jimmy, man, yes, sir. Bible, name, catch it.
5: Number one,
8: Jimmy.
4: Hey, I trust him.
10: Damage your church, I can't say on my way. I can't hold me here. That's what you're not doing. Jimmy, baby, ni baby, wa. I'm only a bob, daddy, a woman. I'm a Jimmy, na ka, almost was I Jimmy, no, I've been a mono. Nick, flap him, can see if you feel free, I've been a mono. I saw them. I saw them in our bag. So, would you, my mother, now in Shakondom, AC, be complete? Who are Bonnie, ma? Who call me or Bonnie? One, sorry, I knew you, ma, oh, here be cum. One penny and send in an hour over what Jimmy for. Life, I am at
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10: We are student, why you know once you are there? Time I got to school, man. Always,
11: you see, don't celebrate bad things. Change. Whether you are a man of God, whether you are a member, if you find out something in you is not good, don't justify it, because a man of God is still a student. Change. Justify it.
12: Let me give you an honest advice, a fatherly advice, a prophetic advice, an apostolic advice, a friendly advice. If you let the problems in this life, bar, they will send you to your grave and life will still continue. Did you hear what I said? There are times you need to look at the storms and just say, do your worst. Get a chair and sit quietly. Did you hear what I said? Because life has a way of bullying you. And when Satan sees that you are threatened by life, He will magnify things beyond their proportion and surround you with

0: there are young people who talk to themselves now as if they have a brain problem. Till they drive by themselves to a ditch, you will see a young man discussing on his own. He's looking at you, his hand is calculating this thing. 5 + 7 = 18. And you are watching him from a distance. This guy was not born that way. Life for you. I'm speaking to everybody here, especially dear brothers. Let me tell you the truth. Don't I know that it's good to be responsible? Do your best. But while you are thriving, as the rent issue slap you on your face, as the bills slap you on your face, and as people are passing comments and saying you are not a responsible, don't worry.
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0: 25th day in a month of May, Abetuya. I said, I knew my year, you know, to my cherry on Ponyangopo. Papa, why, baby, Eddie, am I? You're not being shed that day, Abetuya, you're not being shed. What do you ever do, Pepe? Show me. But this, I welcome you to Journey to Heaven. Also, I'm going to be live on number 105.3. But just like a ship and come on a production team. Also, I know we are Jimmy, I would Jimmy, Teddy and Ponyan Coupo in Shop of Papa. And maybe so, say at the same, at the same. Now, before I made me the motivation, I bet you know. Friday, no, Yanti Asempa Kra. 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
0: 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Join your Facebook and every video. I made that to Facebook to see ya. Now say DJ Sidious. Say Ghana, this 69 years. Now still, your experiences are the way we are. But you say Ghana, we have a long way to go. I just say Ghana, we have a long way to go. We have a very long way to go. But you join me on Facebook number 105.3. Friday and show na to ye no. Ghana nyina akra nyina aflade. It is just imagine, it is serious. She will be fie. Na insio aji fie na boss say. Hey, this is serious. Say insio too strong 3 hours and I say 5 hours. This is serious. Hey, ne be fa. And I may be a jumano, which was Odona no Odona. I am Mabroso. I am Mabroso. Ye leaders of more Ghana, a juma bay and omoye. Yes, serious. A choir, a trust in Shun and Fano. Ye sissy dine, a sin quinum. Now, when I am Mobono, ambulance, I go for a fun, I go see you. And then sooner I can show a first light. But you join my Facebook number 105.3. And yes, serious. My man uncle for a heavy feel of where near to Facebook and
2: I'm towards Malam. Number one. That's the Malam Bridge over there. If you live around Bayer towards Malam, you left home to work this morning. And you are still at work at this time. If you are watching me, know that this is how your situation is. The situation is in your area right now.
0: Mato join your Facebook.
3: Wow. Mim ti mim pi. I said nya fladi o jale. Jama for cars. Chemi asi.
4: House
0: is
4: gone.
0: Hey, when in ya ACA during Friday or Friday and ya grokra baby a Friday. Now, question maybe shall say at this age, I got a D. Now, still, your experiences are on your way. Your experiences are on your way. Da ben, ena, yebe so ano. Da ben, ena yebe so ano.
5: Let the world be ready.
0: You Because you are because of Obi selfishness, any carelessness. And then Obi be lose soon again. Obi be lose soon again. And then you are told you Friday and be first light. Because we join more Facebook. Number 1 FM 105.3. Yes, you are first light now. Who is hard? First light now. Just say. Insure no. Add your coin offer. Insure they add your coin offer. Now you see no. Still do you see what Ghana? I'm telling you, sir. See at this age, I Ghana AD. I still yeah experience this sign my way. Just say we be copper. Listen, if you are you, be feeling in half. So, who joining me? Oh, Facebook, all the type of Lord I'm grateful, mommy. All the type of Lord I'm grateful, mommy. All the type of Lord I'm grateful, mommy.
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0: It's your Friday, you shouldn't have toy aha, man, for papa. Dear serious, we're crying, Mobono. She will be fear, pa. Dear serious, a estate, too. Listen, and soon, and you hold in half. Na ka esimuno esifi obi fio ka ni tripe ena uhu chese insuna ayema guy dey also to be mpie also to be mpie wa lock won ni dem Ghana ehi na yeko e wan adwuma ni ye serious e dan baby a insuna wose insuna emfa ni nyina no ye sida ye si ho isi ho ye serious wan na emmo permit ena mo sida no Wana and no more permit and no musi dino. 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Amo. Obi Biara and Shoniko would demon. One person, young couple. M1, I want yes, I can own 2-3 is half his assets. I feel. I wow fears were. Yankopon, M.O. Wisdom. Now one Casano Unfanso. Half lad now. Watch your phone bomb me, me bomb motivation. Me motivation, my true danger. DJ Serious, fear not, for God is with you. Fear not, for God is with you. Fear not, for God is with you. Fear not, God is with you. Menshuro, it's an senyang coupon. Echo. Menshuro. It's an senior coupon account. What to tell me? Say, un join my Facebook here. Who they join my Facebook? Na type it. Fear not. Fear not. Fear not. Fear not. Who they type it? Fear not, mommy. 26 times, Yanko. But I never come down now. 26 times, Yanko. What in your mind, my feel power? 26 times, Yanko. 26 times, Yanko. Who they type it? Fear not, mommy. Fear not. Fear not. Fear not. And then Yanko Point Samame de Bro and Ewe Matuda Dinja Mensuro is San Yanko Point Kaho Minimo Hona Mania Woko and Ewe are some of me Pesama Tias, yes, Mensuro is San Yanko Point Ekaho. What did Hona Mania ever told Biara? Mission Ewe Mensuro is San Yanko Point Ekaho. Mission Ewe Yanko Point Kaho. How na wo femuno amane na wo femuno kwanda na wo femuno kheriam po nyankopon kan ho but what you mean so what join me on Facebook I would type mommy fear not type it 26 times mommy
4: yes mama
0: blender Brenda I say fear not but what you type it 26 times mommy 26 times fear not fear not It is a fear. Fear is a unpleasant emotions. Powerfully caused by anticipation or awareness of danger. And I say, by your soul. For how be I by your soul? 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Mrs. O Johnny Facebook. Number 1 of 105.3. 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That's O Johnny and like in a share mommy. 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But na Yakobo e be yo suru ne fi. 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Osuro eye the strongest okwa or tafo bo some e you su tia ye. 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
0: 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Your parental fear. Your family fear. And it was societal what fear. And then Osrobia ra, a free my side. There were Bushabi Hormon, Yasia Busha Wedia, or Bien Tumini, a Busha Wedia, Ayahuchera, any stroke, any of my burning corner to a Busha Wedia. It was Yawu Tumano, our Bacteriano, who's what Yatumo, Adano Stro Ediamo, it's the Bionama. You are very careful. Why are you very careful? and I'm a bomb by yourself. Every parental fear, every parental fear, I could show a bravo. Yes, you show where ye nisiko, it is all quite one here. Show us ye, and ye good pa, but sa sa casano, it was through whom I did shame. And I'm a bomb by yourself. Every evil or tabiara. 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
0: ana be bom paye che yakopon yi mum firi mu obin ti ase me che na wi yakopon e yi mum firi mu o yeso de o sro ho ho bi ara o sro ho ho bi ara yakopon e yi mum firi mu se o sro e wo mu a ebrewu didi ase ne sanso ebre we need us all I say, but I never be born by every spirit of fear. Every spirit of fear, we come against it in the name of Jesus. 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Fear can even stop you from praying, obeying. 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Say, one in Bible crown to me. 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You are free in the name of Jesus. Messi, you are free in the name of Jesus. Messi, anywhere you are free in the name of Jesus. Messi, you are free in the name of Jesus. Osuro hum biara abam tamu. 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Doris, you are free in the name of Jesus. Melody Becker, you are free in the name of Jesus. Osuro be to me, I'm mamtamu to the stage. Say, and you cross a day to one more. 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Hey, TMU, Osuro echechelewa. 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But then I lose you in the name of Jesus. 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I lose you in the name of Jesus. And I no know if you pongo no. George, they are chichireno a mantam baby. 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Say you air toa a gunoso. A ya air boa a gunoso. If from a bonicra air boa a bugunoso. But let me tell you what. A full pongo no when slow because when you say one day the story will change. And a full pongo no went through all this process of fast process when you name but a we no nyanko pong allocation and you put us in the tran or so and your ordinary person at tran or so but a year the king of kings, the lord of lords, and the ordinary so and I'm a person on chia or sometimes you feel like you'll be rejected. But I'm telling you, sir, and maybe ever, Christo Besuma, my Abbasano, and Obi Biawa Jordan on Facebook, and then we Obi Biawa Jordan on Facebook. What are you type of mommy? 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One FS. 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And then yanku pon e lose your manfo.
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0: Me si ene wye nyanku pon e lose your manfo. 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TMO, when you are dwelling in fear, you can't even think right.
7: Yes,
0: when you are dwelling, say unam uwo your friend is saying osuromu. 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What ane me bompa ye? 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Made them impressive the year because my bush said, oh, dear, at the age of 50 years, room, it's a micro, Miss Rosa made them a dear age. Hey, I didn't know dreams
7: for your mom.
0: I didn't know dreams and Uncle Pond of your bomb by your mom, and you lose so. And then we know Juma, our big company, hey, this but I'm a bomb by your child. 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
0: 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Lose me in the name of Jesus. And I did get out of
7: the
0: oh, Joanna, type in 26 times for me. Joanna, type in 26 times for me. Rebecca, type in 26 times for me. Lose me. Lose me.
7: Yes,
0: Obi Ohadamano. Fear of sickness. And I did Obi of fear of financial crisis. And he had the head of the channel. But God is losing you. Michelle, we are God is losing someone.
7: Yes,
0: let me tell you one thing. God didn't leave us in fear again and again. He speaks one message to believers. Fear not. Nyankopo ekono. Or catch any disciples and say, Mamun Suro, Essence Min Jamukwa. That was the final word of your radi Jesus Christ. Osimamun Suro, Essence Min Jamukwa. Make come home, Messumami Hong Kong Grono. Abayamu Chira Chira Fool. What are you talking about? It's I'm here to tell you, sir. And you won't quan on them. God is with you. It's in Yankopon Kawan. And there are Dibia Tatrobiara. Yakobe Sano, you saw. Misha Dibia Tatribiara. And then Yakobe Sano, you saw. Oh, me, I'm for 200 this year. But I won't tabby, mommy. Loose me. When God says fear not, it's not just comforting you. He's directing you, your spirit, from bondage. 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But adie ye no se o director. 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E kwan bia unam so biara. 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
2: Hello?
0: Me ba cho dili bro free free.
2: Ke fe mo FK baby because you see Abra Bodo.
0: SK Yanko e.
2: Ma dia a me che ali se. E ni kwa se o be ma do ma fai mo so ko no be di o.
0: Mm.
2: Ni a me pre. O ba na di boni a be di.
0: Okay, number is 0541-357211. Lower radio, no. Hello? Number here 0541-357311. 0541-357311. Okay, I mean, if I will, hello?
3: Hello?
0: But you're dealing with Fifi?
3: I'm in the Amber for Fifi, gentlemen.
0: Amber for Yankoy?
3: Where are you? Mr. Majin, check a car on the once a bang yamia semwa, a wound ya to see on and start in the Bible. Count the spirit, you know, distance doesn't matter.
0: Okay,
3: and you will say, I just want to be on have a doubt.
0: A wound here soon.
3: A wound ya. And I said, Kelly, so man, so I can tell you, on any command, because it's one. Now what?
0: Sometimes in Madi, champion. Number is 0541-357311. Yanko Yenim. Hello?
4: Hello?
0: Yeah, but you did it before that one.
4: That's your phone, Beatrice. It's for American House.
0: Yeah, Frost, say.
4: Yes, I'm Beatrice.
0: Okay, Beatrice, Yanko, Chelo Wadi.
4: Yeah, but I don't know. You are suffering with your one.
0: What's your only also for the Shawana? I'm going to go to the Shawana. Na awo no emba no e na oni osofo bi e obi na damfo e introduce ni ma prophet bi na prophet ni ne bompa ye amachi nya prophet ni bompa e du pepenso bi prophet ni say agi say wabetena fio because 2 mi 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or bema no say on preda or banner says on prea mesu me jaya ware ye number ni ye 0541-357311. hello
2: sir
0: yeah mbacho wani yo
2: ah really bad because I said

0: Good evening.
1: Yeah, good evening. But you're doing it both for that, man. Yeah, bro, say.
0: Victor.
1: Okay, chira wipe your name.
0: Obano, we are saying, Hannah, no question, she has done a name for one of our children.
1: The man shouldn't go to work for 3 months.
0: Okay.
1: Yate kasa. Oh shit.

0: Okay, today Jesus Christ is changing every situation.
1: He is here.
0: Brand new one from the camp of Mayata. And they call this one Today.
1: Every chain is being broken.
0: And today, every chain is going to be broken.

0: for the first kid for some bishop say we won't be another damn for beer. What I complain is the 20 etat to train an hour. The 9 etat 83 an
1: hour. Oh my God.
0: The Nemo etat is shin an hour. 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Number between me and Fred was so 053-0540.
1: I'm here to thank you, Lord.
0: 311-311.
1: Here to give you glory.
0: 0540-311-311. Remember, your happy birthday, Pa, and confirm me and Kasa. Madame Fupa, your friend of me, Natasha. Natasha, and then Natasha ate in the birthday. Natasha, I want to wish you happy birthday. What a
1: for all that you
0: do. Nanko Pon Inchrao, on Bon Hoban.
1: You do for me.
0: I don't want to make a share of our show. Dibio Rosa
1: become
0: our few women. Nanko Pon.
1: Seek a paper to meet your
0: children and locate your. 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Our trade young Ponyan Coupon Dame. 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Number one of them, you know, we show. Happy, happy, happy birthday. Enjoy your night. Ora fo chweri mponya go bonche hana mere shone besi mere ri tola di chweri mponya go bonche ra baba pa asra kesh yo pa en koma the production team Mr. Graham DJ Sirius and the George oswa nya mere uji mere utie me from 3 to 6.

Yankupon in Shrub of Papa. 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The best answer at Nasibio. When you say a prayer, see one for her. In your bano, you didn't be in Como, Ebejano, Ediama, Lawyer Graham, and Lady Prophet Posso, Bibia, of our son, and dear. Want to make a 6 p.m. news, edit your makeup.

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1: 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So, Ebrenan Yadrusa, you know, Sam Bremokasi, your boy, Yan Sakam, Yasamu for Penny, one in the producers, El Kukudam, one more boy, Juma, Kama, Wadu and Sasha, San Wasmani Pam, you know, and Sayantanas, and Sammy, Yanso, Yanusani, Doko, says the Jenny Wano. Yamsi Yadiatum Yajapene, Yatnase, Yabakan kind of come up. Naya Yama with the Cassia so. Shannon Sakas, your baby betron home. Our sessions, how do I ya a brook in Tunum? Any a chessor, your social media handles, how do you know? And anime, Yan Samni Damu Nabiasham, Ubena Biatia Nabiakan, our honomo, Yerania Bunina, better. 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
1: na yebebo wuram nso e woni a wonom kwaka mu e wo South Africa xenophobic attack mun sam e koso e kwan ya ye fa so e pese do mo ba no ni nyina nso oso fe waka hun so no komati en and more air can.
2: So for a shock, quite near quantum pon some sort of quammy governs up, but Jadia two just said, and quotron quotron crassy and crassy, I quam who do I want, you know. 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
1: One, I miss ya, one more, our Elmina, ya no, our fifth remantum, what answer, AGN Bank, ya, Yamia, the Adum said, ya, Dr. Parko Sintum, a Jimura, ya, Sadi Lance, Samano, one mania, J, papa, you know, Mahu, ya, no, into one more able.
2: And so for a casma who do a bit of money at Nan say I did as some was said and you may know Sia Cassia Bo and a cry 100.5 FM so Cassia Boy Ed and Shamunti are this year as some more property. I'm a Ghana this year so and you beat ye one my woman on Yaman who was so Cassia Boy when your home fast boom papa pa now Sabre would do a different in Tefidia Facebook no Eswa yes streaming live a cry 100.5 FM a 100.5 FM. 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0243 983 906 and now 0671 0261 651 898 0261 651 898. upgrade. MTN say, but Modia say, Womo brand new HMD ACK phone, no, a 899 Ghana cedis pay Tobio Tobi, no, be more free 2.5 gigabyte data every single month, be a, and Diabusumi in Siadi, MTN, Emma, data, saha, Eko Pim, so be Jina, now so, now for Wajau life for Eddie Amau, new phone, ye, F, Wunya be at the two bag, ye, ye, fast 4G internet connection, pictures, na, a ye, nice, and you trapa, MTN say, everywhere you go, or Mudilla shops, and who do our Ghana hangina, Ubenya be at all. Hard builders say, and so Simon Sutribi and home, one on chain and the
3: one child,
2: 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Roman number is 0241 665200. And a 0540 226276. And a
1: 0256-064-492 Kaseno, any wapa aye platform for found to mam. Ya we are making one some a ye visa portal platform. Nasa ye visa portal platform ya pound to meno. Ninata and a sales will be our bibi memo. So what to quine at ya bom mema nasem pono. Welcome my hood war swanum. Sa ye visa portal platform ya pound to mano. Ebe bwa ama sani pacrono. And ya dia so kuta passport a wapa visa. Neja wa dia bom pine what me to quano. A fain walk kwasa line 10 10 10 10 10 10. Yes, I will be our memo. Any of my hood will be sonum. Was his son, your mother, a yana and moi, and my son, your mouth for his bread, our vessel more pound yana, a yadia be a hajani, and yes, our bar baby to sa, and Kramata Manu send us a mouth form. One more air per vessel, Edia Tukai, Edia Kama, Odo Aswa, Ebinum Timuko Gene Riamu, Ebinum Timijan Siomo, Ebinum Timisala, and 10 10 10 10 10 10. We bought Crampon, Mache, we be crying to me by Ebia Sende, and we'll pass our vessel noir. Well, to me, Papa. And I watch it. No, I'm about behind Danny Ewan Kahan will say, Adanya or Pervisa. Now, what to me, Eddie, you're too crying. We'll be some podia, we'll timber da Enra, Nelsa, we'll penny now, we'll timber the animal, and we'll timia sorrentum, Aquaqua Salai, our embassies, our doom, and you consolate our doom, Sadia Beya, Bibia Becoya, Eddie Manuan Yeleti, our Vesa, our pen when I know, and I got him a penny chest away, dear. Yadikan up at Yadio, Edikan Wantuma, Ewa Maman Missaya, Weno, Ebeboa, Emma Cabinani, the Yanso Beno Passportono, Sawo Pervis and say, and one side, Wubaco Internet. So, said ye, and then Yamia Dom, and maybe I see Ayakra Kumabino, and now Fay and Alcosa line, and now Fen Alcopo Bicho, and now Fay now Cotia and Yama Ababa Hau Huon, and once I beco internet is 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
3: to pay visa fees when they apply online. Previous visa on arrival arrangement for African passports, which I initiated in my previous term as president, is hereby discontinued and replaced by this more secure and efficient electronic visa regime. African countries with which Ghana has visa waiver agreements, citizens of those countries will continue to travel freely to Ghana without applying for visas. For Caribbean and other nations with which Ghana has visa waiver agreements, they also will continue to enter Ghana freely without applying for visas. Applicants will continue to undergo all the necessary vetting and due diligence. The financial barrier for African travel has been removed. What remains firmly intact is our commitment to security, order, and effective border management. Our long-term vision is even broader. We are envisaging a future, and I believe it is not far off, in which all people of African descent can return and travel to Ghana without paying visa fees, as they reconnect with their ancestral homeland. I therefore directed the Ministries of Foreign Affairs and Interior to begin work expeditiously on modalities required to advance this. Ladies and gentlemen, our vision is clear. We are determined to build a Ghana where public services are accessible, responsive, technology-driven, and citizen-centered.
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5: The e-visa portal will guarantee faster processing. It has enhanced security and you heard the Honorable Minister for the Interior. This system is linked to the API, PNR databases that ensure that vetting and screening is enhanced. So for those who think that the new regime of openness means that we are going to undermine our security, you heard it from the Minister of the Interior. We have put in place the needed mechanisms to ensure that even as we open up our country, we do not undermine the security and the stability of our country. We also have improved accessibility, reduced human interface, increased convenience for all travelers, and the system is integrated with our border management systems. It is also ICAO compliant, and that is why the Honorable Minister of Transport is here. He's been very much a part of this initiative. Indeed, the cabinet memo we submitted for approval by cabinet, chaired by the president, it was a joint cabinet memo of Foreign Affairs, the Interior, and the Transport Ministry. And so you can be assured that this system is fully integrated. We have not left any partner behind. It has biometric integration features, fraud prevention systems, and it is flowing on a very firm digital infrastructure.
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5: We also are pleased to announce today that this e-visa portal, once you begin the application process, you submit all the supporting documents. Number you expect FM. A decision to be delivered to you within 48 hours. That is how efficient the system is. So you will know within 48 hours whether your visa has been approved or not. So it's a very efficient premium service that we are offering.
2: Emsia fo nia yetin in kei eye Ghana sofo wono ena eshe amnane ensem so owa sami ukuje to abrakwa. 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
5: This e-visa system covers two visa categories, business visas and tourist visas. These are the two visa categories that the new portal covers. So there are a number of exemptions. We have exempted our distinguished members of the diplomatic corps. Diplomatic passport holders will be exempted, obviously. Then countries with bilateral visa waiver agreements with us, about 50 of them, we will exempt, we will continue to respect the sanctity of those visa waiver agreements that we have signed and the ones that we continue to negotiate. Student visas are exempted, family visas are also exempted. So this is the exemption category.
2: Some you could talk black qua or no swap for share amanane and some sonenka and it
1: and ya go so ya come say you non see democracy your borkas your bor democracy and on your go so yeah sunny doko wedium siam at a sasichen wanunti babia will be anno the year can se bia wenume bawa 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
7: Since this thing happened, government has worked assiduously, including even a formal petition to the UN condemning, you know, asking the UN to intervene, you know, AU and all of that to intervene as far as these issues are concerned. You understand? So government is not sleeping over this matter. So it's not for, it's just for political convenience for some anybody or somebody to say that, oh, government is poorly handling the matter. No, you are dealing with two countries and this one is more like international issues. So you can't move into South Africa and just announce a date and start moving your citizens. They need to be cleared of all immigration issues before they can be allowed to travel. So it is not true that government is poorly handling the matter. We are not joking with the life of every single citizen in South Africa. We want everybody secured. We want those who have duly registered, vetted, will all be transported or airlifted into Ghana. And when they arrive too, government has also put in plans to give them some package, because they are coming back, they are leaving whatever they were doing in South Africa and coming into their home country where they don't have anything to come and do here. So government has put in place some packages for them, financial packages, just to cushion them, to enable them start something in Ghana.
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7: AU has a role to play in this matter. And I want to believe that, I want to state categorically that sanctions, investigations should be conducted into this matter. And the heads of state should be disciplined. There should be some disciplinary action against South Africa government for allowing this to happen in their country. It shouldn't just pass through the water. Let action be taken. They should bite and let them know that you cannot take the laws into your own hands. If you think that Ghanaians in your country or other dissent or other descendants in your country are doing something untoward, the laws are there, the courts are there. Africa, you can sue them if they are doing something illegal. In any case, they don't employ themselves. You understand? They don't employ themselves. It's your citizens, your businesses that employ them. And some of them also think that they can also do something on their own. So if you think that they are doing an illegality, resort to the law court, but don't get up and take the law into your own hands and start molesting them, abusing them, beating them, maiming. You cannot do that. It's condemnable. It's something that should not be acceptable.
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1: Enti, you for Monsori, Monsori, and yes, South Africa for the Omuya and Hadwini. Mumfam family kwansu when you some ya majority kokoso ya one more Ghana mra so dia fiem no wo mohye amahodo so ensam so no we ya pani ya we to man so vice chairman no kwansu we ya MP e wo jrapa button pesiasom we nyam for Cletus Sedu Dapila enono
2: 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Now, Electoral and the same fan. To anymore say weekly and after monthly bosome bosome ni na wotwe na wotwe bia won me ba won mo nche ba beto ade no obaba omade anse wode sa promo no ebe hwehwe so won pokra de ya chede a wode e ma wo 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What they are to just say, I buy at the big push infrastructure agenda. No bar say, well, Baba Bois, I'm on Punt Rock or so, and we my ganemo now. Fay a bedroom brebino, young who's away your crumb and away your cross here. Baby Abafabia, I quite say, and pull a new man Punt Ro, your castle, crow ready and Punt Ro, quine, or cross for sign your money in a bibber co baby. 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
6: The president is to close the development gap in terms of infrastructure across the country. If you take a casual look at the country, as I said earlier, we were overspending or we were spending too much of our budget on the Greater Accra, Ashanti and others. Of course, people in those cities have more access of complaining or have access to make their points known. So those of us living in the hinterland, since nobody is listening to us, we've been ignored for a long time. The president acknowledges that. That is why he wants to now create an equity. We drive across this part of the country where a lot of our economic activities take place. Much of the food we eat in Accra and another thing come from this part of the country, yet we put very little investment in making life better for these people. So the president wants to change the development paradigm. So we are expecting that within by end of 2027, all these things would have been resolved for the roads to open up another thing.
4: Accra FM.
2: was a very attending Kay, and a so for no, and a shark crying, and a quantum pong, and some sore. Now, what did I know this some air baby, you know? And we're going to scrum up with John Munyafo, and the atos will say, I'll buy no air committed the pa, say, I'll buy. I'm a transparency aye juma abra what the infrastructure project eshe so ewo my Ghana for now baby eh and yes abre baby abedru be a contractor say ready ya do on many abre pa sa kwai no won mu yini nyina aboa ama akwantem pon won sam so twi agira ne na so aban kire se we no wo bebe bibia mu ada ho fine na na ban we keta se project dream ne kankan we yi ne kwadada.
6: I work with people. I am sure between 2022 and 2024 would actually account for one of the worst economic periods in our country's history. But that was the period within which we built this. So how can somebody say that it was wasteful then and it will be wasteful now? The staff of highways deserve better places to work as staff of Bank of Ghana, staff of the police, staff of everything. So the argument was flawed by, those who made the argument. The point I'm making is that their argument was not based on anything. It was sentimental and, let's say, pedestrian. It wasn't based on anything because this is not the first time we did this. And this is not going to be the last time we have offices for. Why is it okay to build offices for, we don't build offices for MPs or ministers. I don't have an official bungalow, but I think the work engineers at the agencies do is critical. The work the teachers do, very critical. The work the doctor and the nurse do is critical. There's nothing wrong providing decent places for them to work. So my point is that the argument made by those proponents was flawed. There was no merit in it.
2: I'm so for the attending Kenya Swafa no shock Kwania Quantum Ponsam so Munyam for governs Kwame Agbuja.
1: Any Ora Kwame governs Agbuja Kasa Dia Menso Me Kasa Me Maun Goyle Super SP.
8: Super Number one XP
1: 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"Fisa, be man about your man going to a court, walk off far from. But my dear, people can go on to enter to pay. 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I do see card you die. 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We be answer. I say, "Eyo Congo, your phone number was 0249 017 101 0249 017 101 ana 0206 616 161 eso na me chose kana me chose kam if it's a reverse card for win one ma pa edia ma yen say we eye game agro ya lot 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
1: me ni say say won so na to cra you say my prayer me nya ba di bia ko say you say na say it me nya ba bia bia e ti na na no mo asam na my this say yes amo e je me sa
2: Accra FM
1: mama about joy you na ya kan ho I know what this is here me ti wey e ba ma ko pada me say me nya ba bia
2: Accra FM
3: Adeya roho on say sister no kra kasa no wa so de roho amane ne no kra si nanka bridge so odi
2: number 1 FM
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0: 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And of course 7 to 80. 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Sadia Monday be out here and can Christ of Heaven Prayer Ministry. When you are testers, so we are in a new way, Elbow Pet. Not as a PV way, I'm here, the Sempana, the Abdel. And in tea, the Atos will be a meeting in Chakasia free at Duma Hingwan and Brew Bibia. Now, Yanchia, your papa, Apostle General John Hackman. 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
0: Think so the other time you ever cassai.
1: Lucasim.
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1: Yede Rade.
0: For Utimos and Ocrenadia, who?
1: Sanity.
0: As on a cano.
1: No, Yasimo.
0: And I had denny. So said your TB.
1: And a Radiasuman will beco. When a Radia Cassachan will beca.
0: Said your Jeremiah 9:12 the kind. Oh, indeed. Radin Shrau.
1: Amen.
0: Also, so Oma Hokwine. As of 21 days.
1: And obey a ding.
0: A basso.
1: That's right.
0: Ewo Asalaja Police Farm Junction.
1: Okay.
0: Na ye ma tie fuate ase se be mo bi afre. Ha ye be bi line atum sisi a.
1: Okay.
0: And ntu betimi afa number ne
1: 0245 86 86 58 58 31 31.
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1: Okay.
0: 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At my cashier. The program na course wa Ama Saman Asalaja.
1: Police Farm Junction.
0: So for 21 days fasting and prayers. Ah, as hands here all night.
1: That's
0: what
1: right.
0: Is your take on
1: 21 days in all night.
0: All night.
1: Papa and bedding. Hey.
0: 21 days all night.
1: That's right.
0: 21 days.
1: A pasabi yes yeah dear crum 21 days pa all night. Ah, 21 days in the bedroom, papa. Nabas and imwago. I tell you.
0: Se obi be crowd no de no ho ashi juma die mu nko a me ne uka se ye ban nyina nko fo frɛ because ye by the grace of God advert koso ewo number 1 FM ha
1: okay
0: ena advert sanso koso ewo other sister stations
1: okay
0: a utimi wo se awurade ne mo nyam hye aye kɛse
1: na
0: last 3 years ana papa started what is juma die we e ba consistently
1: amazing
0: or in the last 2 years ana DC and so air koso na DC are there na no be shi
1: that's right
0: because erade nam ne so ama asore dan no wa boss nyina awie ama sisi asore dan ne soro nyina ye dwuma betimi afa nipa dodo
1: amazing
0: and the program we no me no ka say ye papa o mountains gidi erade nu nyam hye
1: ano be ye dene
0: turn so so for ntade na wo ka kire obi bi otifi obi be ka say 21 days there precon aden ntimuntimi nya 3 days bi e de na wo ka so
1: the American in an say 21 days, baby be allowed what he and car and then you know, and you won't frame Frodophobi, Frebusiani be bra. One are a mania da one so, one are Codanda be a da one so, one are Bonifon, I can't want a summon, near me, Yadia be da was soon, who share Radianum Kwan will be a name. So for so would team in car and then you may ya 21 days in a airbassoon, that 21 days program no. And you won't frame, but what you also be pure with your room, I shall have the police from Janshin. Na wabeka Christ of Heaven Prayer Ministry hu. Na ye nyina ya twa urade anim na me gemije asafo urade nyakopon di se if there is a man to pray there is a God to answer. 21 days ni be kwa wie ye no na de ade be urade anim no na urade akasa e mo je ni fa wo die ayo dia. Amen.
0: Amen. If there is a man to pray,
1: there is a God to answer.
0: There is a God. Indeed, there is a God to answer. And in when you put a crado, so what in a money you have a quarter suffer already anymore. So, why are you ready to present your supplications before God within this 21 days? Bible say we yan kupo and as soon as we be a man a man Bible and intimate mammy born yum was a medium maybe sadia be to a radianim so on your mammy son of radi naswa be a man a man Bible and it bombardy said you made your baby maybe up a direction maybe a up a chiraquia your program no Amasaman Asalaja Police Farms Junction Amasaman Asalaja Police Farms Junction. Radio ni mwenye mshe ebe ya kesia pa pa pa pa pa pa pa pa pa pa 21 days. 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
0: 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Number ni ye 0245.
1: 0245.
0: 86.
1: 86. 58.
0: 31.
1: 0245. 0245. 86.
0: 58. 31. 31. And it's a friend of Brasso, baby. I'll catch a free. Not chiao so for exactly 8 minutes after 7. Na young for a radius and mama. Never bomb pie. A radian moon, a radian moon. I'm Shabaya Cassia. A one in my Abraboso. 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This is a very powerful song. I said, Dian, I would have to tune and coupon who am I? Ye. A money and a thousand and soon change and coupon. What
1: you?
0: Ama enunti ene ne eradia suma nasem. 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The word of the Lord is entering your sphere. 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And now we're free, Amania Mwafi. We're free, Ahau Mwafi. So, Rabbi, I ask you some more in Fra Rate. A Rady demon to be free, Mwafi. Frebra number is here, Frebra so. A 0245 86 58 31. Of your first caller. Me Pacho, make a fire here, and watch so fire there, fire here. Me Pacho, we did the Senna, Okasa Free Hefa. Hello. But only this is an Akasafri. Hello. Me Patro Jina Suma Mena. Okay. I feel the Ottomanka. Hello.
2: Patro, hello.
0: Aha, me Patro only this is Akasafri.
2: But only this is Pastor Joe, Kasafri Ashama.
0: Okay. Name Sofo. Me Patro. My interior, what's already needing this?
2: Emmanuel Prayer Ministry.
0: Emmanuel Prayer Ministry. Okay.
2: So for my meeting, Mami Obaya.
0: Okay, so for my me.
2: Chair as Obaya, me chair as of my name by na.
0: Amen. Amen. Amen. Amen. Amen. Amen. Amen. Amen. Amen. Amen. Amen. Amen. Amen. Amen. Amen. Amen. Amen. Amen. Amen. 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Amen. Amen. Amen. Amen. Amen. Amen. 0245 0245 now, Abu Wasole niya chia osofu. Kama, kama, kama, kama. Answer, ya di abradi asem, Abba. 0245 86 86 58 31 Me pacho, we didn't say now, because we're free.
3: We didn't say now, because
0: okay.
3: My friend, my manager.
0: Okay.
3: My chair, myself, for a friend, Pastor Ago.
0: Okay.
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3: me fight is me baby.
0: Fight pa what? Na Awurade no munyam se be kese Awurade nyira pa. Number ni 0245 0245 8658 5831 0245
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0: 0245 0245 86 86 58 58 31.
1: Yeah, for caller, I want to do a fire here. But just so fire there.
2: Fire there.
1: Uh-huh. Fire here.
2: Fire there.
1: Yes, we are joining this and I can say free here.
2: I can free me, Christy. Because I free tema.
1: Okay.
2: Me chame me pastor.
1: Mm-hmm.
2: Pastor Joseph Asare.
1: Okay.
2: Church of Apostolic Ghana.
1: Okay.
2: Anini menina.
1: Anini menina.
2: Nemichia wankasa wonsu.
1: Nesume josupa.
2: Men of God.
1: All right, Israel. We nya apostle wankasa. Inti nyizuona yedin. Oh. We evangelist wase. All right, Israel. Kasi ye. Kasi utimu seno wache apostolic inti adibi. Hello. Fire here.
3: Fire there.
1: But oh, we did this and now can free.
3: We did this so for being a quality cancer.
1: Oh, Yami Sofu, a radin shrao. What's already the
3: name? New Life Chapel.
1: Okay, Abrabo Fufro. Oh, and I said, Kwan Fufro. Okay, a radin shrao pa.
3: Oh, because I feel I shall like that.
1: Okay. Oh, wow. To us already know why.
3: Yeah, be much of no way to do, but come on.
1: Oh, wow. Police family and SO Ben pass off.
3: Ah, maybe Tabapa my fancy crony.
1: Oh, wow, okay. Oh, Papa Yamin Shrao. I salute you, Pa. Oh, my name, Pa Yamin Shrao. Oh, Bassoy, oh, Chase, overhead and not so full, but not Obuo coat me, which me or such as I very down to
4: the way be.
1: Yamin Shrao, Pa Yamin Sofu. Okay, Mate, Machia was your fording in a Machia boys in a 0245 0245 86 58 58 31. Fire here.
2: Fire there.
1: We have told you this and I can okay, Mammy Cynthia. Boa sorry did not chow so for the uncle. Okay.
2: Me channel in blame. A radiant and mission.
1: Amen.
2: Amen.
1: Amen, amen. Omu yina abete. 0245 86 58 31. Ye peke last two calls na ya kutia urade asem na ye jina suwa bompaye anajifo na urade favor atone maso. Mepato fire here.
2: Fire there.
1: Mepato udi ni sena waka sefri he.
2: Pacho ya frame mami comfort.
1: Okay, oba kwani mayentiwe.
2: Pacho me kwa sorry wo historic Adventist Church.
1: Mhm.
2: Me chia me sofu.
1: Mhm.
2: Pastor Elon KGC. And I yet Eda Osin.
1: Okay. Pastor Eda. Omunyina abete nyamin shira pa koswa na tie ye. Fire here.
5: Fire there.
1: We did this and like as a friend nyameba.
5: Make us all free, but me have run. You didn't get a mass already the Christ of Heaven prayer ministry.
1: Yahweh.
5: Yes, for sure.
1: Aha, it's 21 days, you know. Oh, 21 days in our own.
5: You know, who did it?
1: What to me, the Nipa 5, Eba. You bet your idea, what?
5: Mate.
1: I don't know, I can see.
5: I know.
1: Hi. Fire here.
6: Fire there.
1: You patrolled in the center, I can say free.
6: But your friend, my mom, come, but I'm fresh.
1: Okay. And then there's a for the winning. And then
4: there's a lot for
6: the family. And I'm sorry, dear, in the Christ of Heavy Prayer Ministry.
1: Oh, why are you?
6: Apostle John Hackman. I'm going to say,
1: Amen.
6: And I'm holding no money, Scabby.
1: Amen.
6: Oh, sure. I was so far said, no man got to sing in your holding.
1: Amen.
6: Bye-bye.
1: Fire here. Fire here.
3: Fire there.
1: Fire here.
3: Fire there.
1: The power response for the power. The power response for the papa. Amen.
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0: I did
1: Jonah in century ne and it is so urade asemu fanante according to Psalm 119 verse number 9 bible say abrante abaya den atena kwai ho so for say quotation e mede say that quotation e mede for say ha ne bi ho ma me for urade asem fatu ana mababa wa for urade asem a footwear be a honor where yet, and soon your footwear and there was a tear free nipanche.
0: Psalm 119:9.
1: Psalm 119:9.
0: Was it a thing that brandy had better now? Quine
1: Bible said, Adiana Brantia, Adiana Babawa, Adiana Penibia was so, Adiana Betimedia Tenacon. How can a young man keep his waist pure?
0: Or see any say,
1: except,
0: or better and also
1: by,
0: said the was some see,
1: was any so about shedding also. Sadia was some year day.
0: Essay.
1: To us, so cotton, eh?
0: Verse number 10. Made the Macumenina, made you a cheat.
1: Was it made the Macumenina, made you a cheat?
0: Now, my mean free were Umran Samu Minchin,
1: and my mean free Unyankopon woman and Samu Enchin.
0: Made the wound Samna Clamacum.
1: To us, who covers 11, or said, Thy word have I kept in my mind,
0: young Bonnie be
1: that I will not sin against you. A radiasem, Yankoponsem.
0: So, 12 was in Shannon,
1: was it in
0: Shannon? Everybody,
1: everybody,
0: let them was said ye,
1: let them was said ye, and you may radia said ye anything. A radia said ye anything. A radia said ye anything. Dunia. A radia said ye anything. You shall assume ye.
0: No question.
1: A radia said ye anything. Nyatima emma, young com. A radia said ye anything. Mo and you will be
0: at
1: ye. A radia said ye anything. You should move till when you think. No, till you want to do
0: a thing.
1: What to me did ye? Emma be kay kugu boil a moon. No, be to an accommodate.
0: If you are.
1: Utili mu ade dodo wo twan yankopo ani mo bi ba why ye ne ho ade ene ne te wo bi kro ho anya oba ne ho ade so fo otimi pona sum
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1: 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Uko, you know, one day per crack and Uncle Ponson. On yet. And so, Sandy Powie, and check, no, I yell, near the net that text him. Near Cosuia, so for a chili coin. Yes, young fan and compile, boss. You put Uncle Ponson,
0: sir.
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1: Not or the year port, nor the assistant of him.
0: Be cruel, boof, papa. But can I do natural?
1: Just 190. 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So vo law fair onye ubi.
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1: 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Then you come home, and I'm not
0: some sanity.
1: Not some of us would yet, Jim.
0: Amper.
1: And it is David, he said, What's some of your Manasse cania?
0: And only make quine so
1: high. And only make quine so high. And it's already a radia summon namoa. Me pacho is sum in drew.
0: Amper.
1: 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Because some fab radia summon yavi. What poor radia sum?
0: Some 119 verse 113 is also a radia sum bima hind.
1: A bima hind.
0: And my wind phone unions.
1: A man to take quaff for a wooden answer.
0: Amper.
1: A summon should be a poo. And it is some 14 say we dey twet se na kuma mu se
0: kupon bi
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0: sa
1: so for nyame na me ka
0: the bio
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0: sanity
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0: verse 1
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1: 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And the betimi abwa wo.
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0: Yes.
1: Na hunu se Bible so obi wa ho adin pintin.
0: Ino wu.
1: 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Job 21.
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1: Verse number 22. Join me on Facebook at Christ of Heaven Prayer Ministry. Chema unia.
0: O si Job 21.
1: Job 21.
0: Verse number 22.
1: 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What's it saying? Job 21, 22.
0: Job 21, verse 22.
1: What's it saying?
0: Osi obi betire nyankopon enhunu mu.
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1: 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Or Fessica for Fania for, or Fat this year, or Fanqua,
0: Sanity,
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1: 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So for Awurade nkyira. 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
1: as so bonimu
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0: Wasn't what things one were tossed on nine?
1: The Bible said what things one were tossed on nine.
0: Metis what has four tossed on nine.
1: Don't the Revelator say Metis what has four tossed on nine?
0: What's the bra?
1: Uh-huh.
0: Nami huni.
1: What's it nami huni?
0: She.
1: Nashe.
0: Upon consul subini.
1: Bible said John the Revelator saw who upon Kobe or Askala.
0: Nadio Tennison.
1: Nadio what is upon Connor?
0: He didn't do woo.
1: He didn't do woo.
0: As someone do the Nachi.
1: As someone do
0: your name. When I assassin will be paying and I will be a
1: woman. As someone do a young kufa.
0: Sanity.
1: What you say?
0: And
1: they say police are too. No one do a court. So now more than 48 hours or so. I was here process you to court.
0: I'm pa.
1: For sanity. And to say, me who set upon conscience you be.
0: Na, the hotel is on. You didn't you woo. As someone do the Nachi.
1: Yes, you do it.
0: Well, my one assassin, emu ebu pen.
1: Someone knows who
0: suit to me.
1: I and also where coming in. A bread in tea. And also, I know so where coming from, according to Isaiah chapter 14, verse number 9.
0: So, as someone who was here, can who be Shiauba?
1: A can who be Shiauba?
0: He may have success once,
1: and
0: some of four.
1: Yes.
0: Kuninina.
1: Yes. When I call you Brempon was as he so, and in Tober Connor, your former president and ministers, and in Pennsylvania, him for a few months.
0: When engineer you were Radimun.
1: Yes.
0: Bob
1: was woman in our catch now, say, once what would you
0: say? What would you say?
1: Why are you saying?
0: Who cast yen in a cheek?
1: What's up, Samano? Bob was say.
0: And your maintenance,
1: momente, Radin Uncle
0: Radimoy.
1: God have mercy. You may catch on the same one in Brown,
0: who's in Brown swing,
1: when in Brown, so what could Tim will be bargaining? Mammy, if you are said, Diana, a Diana, a Diana,
0: a Diana, would you?
1: A Diana. Oh, Shadasu, Shadasu, Shadasu. One day,
0: Bejemu,
1: we see 10 bedrooms, Bakopen Abedan, Minkas, Sikanya, Sikaya, and who pay be a penacrine
0: person,
1: because Jeremiah chapter 17, verse number 11, or can I say,
0: was it the upper?
1: The Bible said, they are all pebby, be a
0: young one, telling
1: it, no one far a nest with this.

0: I'm not doing.
1: One day I bet you I'm going to bow quotation to quotation.
0: Papa, I'm not doing.
1: And that day I be firm.
0: That's right.
1: I'm not
0: doing.
1: So one Saturday I copy a Sam Andwa. A money I be firm. A bano. Na San Kase ni tuwe tuwa ono. Anyan Kase eketuwa.
0: Debiu.
1: Anyan Kase eketuwa.
0: Dear botu nam libi.
1: A bot ne tu nam.
0: That's right. Wasi
1: abane chemwana pa. Into a breakfast.
0: Ewia.
1: Anajo.
0: Anajo. 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
1: Yes. Kwa suwa nyim yutugu.
0: Ya wume.
1: Kwa se gana yedin. 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
1: Udi yo gota wene de. 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
0: Abe enjoy binu.
1: On onye.
0: Because my season is happening.
1: No, someone can come up penalty or say, "Send a wood in
0: a in case Bianca Band is genuine.
1: In Kauban and Kauban, Oban, Kabianca Besse, because I'm not saying, no, Kabe Bob penalty, so if Bianca Babesha and Sanity are qualified. As well, Queen at Togu,
0: Papa 700.
1: Tony Boise, you are mixing through one num. So for Radio, we are mobile.
0: Pony Winim, dear.
1: Pony Winim, dear. And any pony, my dear. 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
0: just imagine.
1: Ah,
0: okay, just as quasi as he can see. Na me dry, Minyaska, said the Amea Mammy shoe, said the Amea Mamma shoe.
1: Papa, yes, Gabian, yet you,
0: Mamma, may be just Canada Cohen. Now we'll catch them some infamy, Mamma, and I'm just canna, Menuane,
1: quite sanity. To me,
0: a brand ten when him around,
1: when him around, so.
0: But when him around, so whom we are winning the Albina,
1: Lucas,
0: whom we are winning the Albina,
1: Binya.
0: Who could chow what you could deconphobia, aqua sacrifice, no most canoe. 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
1: amen ni yo
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1: sanity.
0: And into February, some quotation by Cooper and Dijau, Job 22, verse number 21.
1: Se found Bunyan Coupon,
0: who put Yan Coupon
1: tow.
0: Now, when you're then
1: and tow,
0: we didn't want boy Jaman. We didn't want
1: Ban Albro, Bessin Yadier.
0: We didn't want Bo Cocaine,
1: Bessin Winipedia.
0: When you be a no more intimina, a draw no more intimina, almost home with Jarry a Betiaco. Be Janaka, who be brave, we are kitty kitty. 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
1: Obenti
0: this can I know the Uda. I see her. No, a cock or book, no, a baby general. We general know da. A brantium when him round.
1: Oh.
0: Hello, Moshi. My when him round, so. My when he, I'm round, so.
1: And you mean?
0: To some more him, radia. Winnie car, no, interest when you depart.
1: The beat.
0: We bring any car, but they are respected in society.
1: Sanity.
0: It's about how you live your life.
1: Nukase mu.
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0: 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But delayance is not denial.
1: Sanity. 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
0: Enu aran no suma yen.
1: Nyaku po unshila ni nyaka.
0: Debi. 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Mepa chwa ansana no. Number ni ya 0245 86 86 58 31 01 0245 0245 86 86 58 58 31 01 0245 86 86 58 58 31 01 21 days in the past week. So for now, my first caller. Fire here.
2: Oh, Pacha, me also for.
0: Okay, Pacha, my auntie, where?
2: Yo, midi nanaya, me fluffy teshi.
0: Okay.
2: Yami ain't sure, papa.
0: Amen.
2: Uncle Swanton, Quan, the Moma, more demo named the any answer.
0: Amen.
2: Then ya will be a new cruel true door now, can be bomb. And say, Yina, Betty, and so papa mu. Naya, nothing, I'm coupon, quanso. That's a nipple, ni masama, dunya, me, wawaka, any brevia cinema,
0: and across him.
2: For Mekondo, Yami, Shira, what
0: me that's a pa, mamma, a radin shrouds, so on your case here. Fire here.
3: Hello.
0: Over just a fire there, mamma, did this, and I can say
3: fire there. Good evening, Papa.
0: My auntie, Yamadoba.
3: Nanko point out, Papa.
0: Don't shout on so.
3: And never my way, as you must send me at the attire. Oh, my God, standing at the
0: Amen.
3: Amen. Oh, yes, indeed.
0: Amen. A radish, Mandy, be a cosworthy, what?
3: But you,
0: a radish, I know, can say. Fire here, but just a fire there.
4: Fire here.
0: Fire there. Into Sanity, Job 21, 22,
1: 23.
0: Aha. The patch 0245 0245 86 58 31 0245 86 58 31 0245 86 58 31 0245 86 58 31 0245 86 58 31 0245 86 58 31 0245 86 58 31 0245 86 58 31 0245 86 58 31 0245 86 58 31 0245 86 58 31 0245 86 58 31 0245 86 58 31 0245 86 58 31 0245 86 58 31 0245 86 58 31 0245 86 58 31 0245 86 58 31 0245 86 58 31 0245 86 58 31 0245 86 58 31 0245 86 58 31 0245 86 58 31 0245 86 58 31 0245 86 58 31 0245 86 58 31 0245 86 58 31 0245 86 58 31 0245 86 58 31 0245 86 58 31 0245 86 58 31 0245 86 58 31 0245 86 58 31 0245 86 58 31 0245 86 58 31 0245 86 58 31 0245 86 58 31 0245 86 58 31 0245 86 58 31 0245 86 58 31 0245 86 58 31 0245 86 58 31 0245
4: Edindi Francis, because I feel 25 years, I'm afraid. So for young couple, we share papa. I said, no one will come at that. Yamia Simawa Brabo say, Yame, I want Tom was wrong. Go out to me, she is sending Tassimi at the Eddie Amaya. Yami shop, papa.
0: Amen. We sound super. Amen. Tiano was Ponzai, what?
4: Mati.
0: And when Yam said to my cassia, Namia, I tell me about the genasu. Why?
4: Mati.
0: Mati. Cassipa. Beba to indeed send out Cassafre.
5: Emmanuel.
0: Okay. Oh, Miami name, Emmanuel.
5: Yami shop, papa.
0: Amen. Amen.
5: Tell me in the tour.
0: Amen.
5: Could take his yawdy band, me tea, bin muda or move.
0: And so quasily there be a.
5: That's a good idea. Our man, our dear, we are you. One shall plan and my jewel say, it was all about when I passed the moon kind
0: of David, or kind of Trewa.
5: Send me my bill. I'm sorry for your questions, your bread, you want money, you plan into Nokasan or any one on Tina
0: Quasafania.
5: Papa, who lie in here and I say, where you read you lie.
0: Papa, tell me lie and Cassanier.
5: Mate,
0: I expect to call Pawate, Yenincomo. Barra de Nocasipa 0245 Mebrano Issa and Tibomode friend, Abrasis here. Now also a threat, the Albertime, I can't add the affair around the Assemble. We be the Coma Sunsua, Nayamon Pai, a Tracquire or Amasaman Asalaja,
1: Police Farm Junction,
0: Christ of Heaven Prayer Ministry. The Patrodin is an Oka suffering here. We need to send our Oka suffering here.
6: But
0: also Casafri.
6: Dansuman,
0: okay.
6: Let me share with you.
0: Amen.
6: A Pudiano,
0: and Jeremiah 5:20. And he can't quite say, I can't quite say 23:24. Why?
6: Aha,
0: I ran this out. But Pacho, we need to send our Casafri.
7: That's your comfort.
0: Kaswa papa. Papa say number one and number two.
7: Number one.
0: Okay. We patch my intio.
7: Intensio bed, but you see dear. Mama Madrian Basopa.
0: Me patcho say.
7: Miss Nan intensio radio. But you say dear, Mama Madrian Abasopa.
0: Ah, now intensio radio way, but you see I don't want me radio way so.
7: Me patcho papa.
0: Okay. 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Onye okese pa. The Monday bia obetie 7 to 8. Why?
7: Me pa choyo.
0: Awade nshawo pa no onye okese. 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
0: Amen. 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Amen.
8: No, but I worry me so. 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
0: Would you dear your ma, what is said ya, what Mama, obedi adanse wo Yesu din mu ate. 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
8: Amen. 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
0: Papa me da was so wa connect no. 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
8: Amen. 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
0: Onye okese pa. 0245 0245 86 58 31 so for your bomb pile money pa 30 na enwere obi a so seed so for yen twa bomb fa mo obi a from 20 cd apples da obetime dia bo awrade adwuma so for your bomb pile e dia money pa 30 na may e ba be kone wi e ne ba be si june mu no a month of favor. Awurade say or the favor beto om so. And yam am prepare Awurade ti ase for as word beto so. Awurade say obebie kwan e dia mom. Number ne 0245 0245 86 86 58 58 31 0245 0245 86 86 58 31 Ti e beba so e John Hackman.
1: John.
0: O say Awurade wasem pa o dia ma won ko a. 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
1: Okure.
0: Ye monpa ye. Asida ye wo Awurade dia. Showing him yam can feel a cassia by say yadom. But din quinimo ye cassa ye baby dim. Mamma numasam and you were numasam, near tearful no be any fa hundi. The only fee. The old team will come, the shem will all team on the radio so send a kitchen, send it them, send him far. Impon, do I connect in the phone? I won't you know. My what domino and him yam yakasia on so near Vasa Nakasia, my trade by Yangupon. Yakasa Beresa, we Yangupon wire. A tearful in our mutiam and I said, all them say, who came. Yenyina yanka amikasiye pa.
1: Amen.
0: Amen chere se enye hoka amikasiye pa.
1: Amen.
0: Merase. Mesrao yawada we yetena se dia no odene pa breaking of pot.
1: Yes sir.
0: Breaking of spiritual pot.
1: Yes sir.
0: One more ba program last week they testify the power of God.
1: Mm.
0: Ye kasa efa altar ho.
1: Yes sir.
0: Tie me asem we make a chere we. Hmm. Mesrao Memo being yen against our year breaking of evil altars, breaking of social and so, breaking of social and so. Not what brother wouldn't altar or them is what you have that tells you that you can give.
1: Yes, sir.
0: If you don't have, you can give.
1: Mm.
0: And the Ebirimako program breaking satanic altar, breaking family altar, breaking evil altar. So, any war breaking in a problem in the whole channel. Tie announcement wey nyame aduma ye kwadun fa abrodun kwao.
1: Yes sir.
0: Fire for fire.
1: Mm.
0: Na ye papa Richard Bani
1: ano wati
0: eno da fire for fire no.
1: Mm.
0: Menene mienu ene sofo ba ko kai ho abom and the advert no.
1: Mm.
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1: Abrodun kwao
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1: Yes sir. Yes sir.
0: Ye ko jire mo odi anu ode ne 3 days prayer.
1: Mm.
0: Babu so wona wo twen rade ni nya hoden foforo
1: nokure
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0: Yele banjo.
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2: 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Apostle Moses Arthur and Apostle OAK. 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Song Ministration. Dashan Itifo, Kwame Praise, Chima Bedu, Pat Praise, Fireback, Click Sanctuary Choir, and Praise Incorporation. Odonasi Abrodunko, Front Kasipa, Lord Namjumezi Dubobu Honakwenim, Umeye Inaya Fia Wunshem was Saturday Mishami Mendano from 6 a.m. to 9 a.m. Come and experience praise, worship, and the fire of a revival across the town. 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Rana Wunkwankwa for Jebum Bowesu. No sister Wabrabo, and Brett. Hallelujah! Fire for Fire 2026. I'm going to Legends Garden behind Aquabine Enterprise. 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Where chains are broken, lives are transformed, and the fire of God.
0: That's right.
2: Be there. Cause I'm gonna be there.
3: Gele banjo.
0: Gele banjo. Why, hey! A bayer fire!
1: You don't know what?
0: Now, you're ready by a brand new idea, yes.
1: I know what?
0: Some fire for fire, you're dying you. badaye be ye biya no change e breaki irade abasa ye kese
1: yes sir
0: na asofo a e ba ne e bra dwene ntia se so
1: kure
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0: e wo kasoa e jamo jisa so ye
1: yes sir
0: kasoa last stop udu a onso hwe cp taxi rank
1: cp taxi rank
0: cp taxi rank
1: yes sir yes sir
0: Uduru wa usi uko green estate.
1: Kara green.
0: Last stop.
1: Yes sir.
0: Driver ni si wa. Chira ni se. On chira wa. Eja mwishi. The wise one. Aswe.
1: Yes sir.
0: Bede ma chira kwa hen. Mamo kwa na tuwa mao.
1: Nukure.
0: Siya u baba ejina usho.
1: Nukure.
0: I won't force you to come.
1: Debi u.
0: But the du meribi ya. Ya chira ni pase.
1: Yes sir.
0: Se utuwa na mwa. Ebebo wa.
1: Nukure.
0: Because. Last week. DSC, my altar,
1: my power.
0: Now, brother, join in the
1: assassin.
0: You can't alter what's up, sir. Yet, you to me, share members how to build an altar.
1: Yes, sir.
0: You sure mean to me, call one in free.
1: Debut.
0: I guess why then? Position. Well, when you are one, you also break your altar. Now, my minka, same in chair, dear friend, in a normal tear, she help. Your family want altar, be or I won't to me break you. It will be there forever and ever.
1: Yes, sir.
0: Adia, I have for Pima. Nyamendia chichire busia no. 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
1: Nokure.
0: Ebua bunu sa is evil. Ba nya alter nyina wa busia nyina na evil.
1: Debiu.
0: Ya alter bi wo wa, o ma build a protect the family.
1: Yes sir. Yes sir.
0: Enya ade a esaya de. Because me ma wat ya sey sey. 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
1: Nokure.
0: Ba de sey ade de. 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Ye be sey.
1: Yes sir. Yes sir.
0: Who did you make it?
1: Yeah.
0: Because if you are seeing anyone, you are going to be warm. Woman, I'm not telling you when you say, and you are the papa no me, you are seda. And what can one tell me, sir, woman, I'm mad, and you are the Epinemo be a cosida. And you are the Epemo be a yeda.
1: No way.
0: Then I know a bit better time any man, I may hear destiny counselor, Yaman, Beth chat. Me, you do love will be no seda. As some we are what can men are not catching me, or say we should me, I do what you buy him. Omo kwaje mma oma nyiska
1: eh awon kwa
0: enti se ukosun jinjwari ya yade bi obi wa akona shoye ni prayer ground a altars ni why in different kinds of eh or different kinds of altars ebi wa be 3 ebi wa be 4 ebi wa be 6 altar bia wo de eye ebi otubi ka chose se wo hia ba kwa ha wo hia kwantu a kwa ha wo hia wo ya kwa ha Who young were quiet, mammy, otter, wouldn't you be all them more?
1: If
0: you break it, otter, no
1: break it.
0: Utiba pile,
1: no credit.
0: What you must say,
1: no credit.
0: Identina, a minimum to generator, plants, as if you. Because only so one day,
1: light.
0: You see, you form a bed on power,
1: no credit.
0: And so much on power now, not generator, no one quite, no, I had it was packet. But so much on power, not so many generator, was so many a
1: shape.
0: If you forget to want to mean that,
1: no credit, no credit.
0: So you need to have. An engine room yes, that produce power
1: yes,
0: for
1: sir.
0: You.
1: Yes sir. Yes sir. Yes sir.
0: If you don't have, don't set a battle for yourself.
1: Debut.
0: Say you are going to break evil order.
1: Debut.
0: Because my minga seven chiram, your order will be showing more. Young fan is already my minga chan nanosho. Be a do 150 years.
1: Hey.
0: And 1,005 years. Say 2,000.
1: Yes sir.
0: Me boy.
1: Yes sir.
0: 2026.
1: Yes sir.
0: Young man say do 2,000 years.
1: Yes sir.
0: You must try to fill the room na head yaka.
1: I know a day.
0: Part time Christians.
1: You all fight full time, devil. I'm not doing.
0: Yeah? Now, no, be call, baby. Now, baby, uncle, no, because I'm not no, name is the next threat town. Or he be a war, sick and down. Or he be a woman will be a sick and down, be a kitty.
1: No credit.
0: Now, on them in for 2 crimes, I don't know, events are light, 7 mag, a crana so. The message may be a sick for security reasons.
1: Yes, sir.
0: Now, number one, I trust you know who is angry for me. You pay for me. A bonum, all done in a honum. Now go for 2 sisters, a pay for the chick.
1: Yes, sir. Yes, sir.
0: Now, the young shenum at once. No, papa penny moa or shatter fita.
1: Okay.
0: Now, what you say fita? A pay for the nifas bush.
1: Okay.
0: Or say, man, I won't cry. I say, oh, may Madame Fubu or Crown has an old dear fashion, may Kobe. Na me men men simun te mo so hwe men tu kwa na jo sai bio ye nko odi na chia kodu na danfo no mum fie na efishia
1: yes sir
0: abrantia ni wuram na onim so oluma anu shi di na chi onko dane no ho ruma na yira
1: oko
0: omu dia fashion wie ye
1: okure
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0: oko ni krom no a fashion aye onwa ngasa ni krom
1: okay
0: e gomwa se asem na make o
1: okay
0: at once owura fie penesi obi so
1: okay
0: kwame kese maboni din Was what tenny? Now, when you mean I'm a civil life, Kia Kun Kedu Tikoy. Was in a woman when I was saying, was it? Uko cross you say. Who's young of me and be a PF you in him? Me and you a PF with you. Papa be a Piacocra, a PA, ever civil life. I don't want Tata could do fear be in him. But who do one? Ucha when in a penny in Hobby Amia.
1: Okay.
0: Me see, a bushie bia onyamia ma a bushie bia strong angel to protect that family.
1: Yes,
0: but the animal the is also almost say the anti.
1: Okay.
0: Almost almost credit counterfeit.
1: Oh.
0: The nyame the ya the ni ye no. Eh si the ni nyame hurade no. Na wo almost show nam kwan chen eh say the. But I never yim pa ye ma say. Oni pe biara ana any evil altar biara. Assurity wa brabo. Assurity wa wadiem. 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Wamu scholarship. By thunder, by fire. Right now, right here. 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The we are. A young crofu yin. Any altar, the we are as saying crofabrabon.
1: Okay.
0: Bebria two altar, but how to build altar in their room has become a problem.
1: Yes, sir.
0: Obe bisan osi only space, but our space already dressing me rosi.
1: No kure. No kure.
0: Why not deceiving?
1: No kure.
0: You are deceiving yourself.
1: Mm.
0: So when your space is redressing me rosi odia, so when your space is already created altar.
1: Yes, sir.
0: Bible must enter your chamber.
1: Mm.
0: The chamber that God is talking about is your altar. Do you have a place to have a conversation with God before you go out? Uni bia uni nyame hia edin komo. But who bia o tena din konkonsa?
1: Nokure
0: wo. O wadaji wo niema emfamfa so amra wo. O wadaji wo niema asani pa. But who ni adaji mo wanka so abrabo. Even your garden engine you don't know his name. And when say Christo sum no ni nemu bransam sa. E so sofo. Wo so da kem.
1: Nokure wo.
0: What's in the microscope, Papa? Can I tell you the secret?
1: Yes, sir.
0: They have an altar, but they won't tell you.
1: Yes, sir.
0: I'm sure you need them. I'm making some money plenty. On any young coupon, Becca, do you have God? If you don't have God, you are useless.
1: If you don't have God.
0: I saw you, Yami, Unyami. Yeah. Already, Jonah. Huh? Jonah chapter 2, verse number 1. The Bible says, and Jonah prayed to his God. In the belly of the fish. Why didn't I ever know? I see, when Jonah was in the belly of the fish, he prayed to his God. Now Jonah bompaye emma newrate. It means Jonah created an altar in the belly of the fish. Mommy, maybe I'll be to me a bompaye, but you need a special place. Don't be deceived. Because here I suffer a number, mommy got some insurance. Kitchen crown, yammy, and your mother cost for 10 years, 20 years, or so for kitchen crown. But I'm telling you today, they have an altar. They have altar that they communicate with God before they stand on their pulpit. I'm sorry, qua. But see, they are making sure we so many a dodge, a critic altar, what they're more. Knowing a dodge, new young coupon, I said, before you go to market, before you go to work, before you come out, I am telling you, say, that day, say, baby, body, me, the best God will deliver you. Yen ya say, you need time, me, rat. Yen ya say, and you may be a soon new for sure. One thing that I've said about Christianity, your time, man, you're my infant for some rain.
1: The young boy.
0: Obi to me free, obi fee, nante, echo. Continue obi fee, ding con consa, 3 hours. Or seno. Your pigeon is off with you. Sena brabos, pigeon serpent, yes, you are.
1: Can
0: a honsome. 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
1: Wonim.
0: Ya Sunday hu ade esi aso dem o.
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0: Ya chanye ma free of charge. 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
1: Debio.
0: Africa are the papa you won't send a tear. But I'm telling you today, times they went in a few. Oh, Bape cook it to a be cook and go back a crack and go to Mamukashi. There be kit to a beco bag. We are going to teach. We will allow you to ask questions. You are out in your machia. Then we bring your yourself. Your mouth timer would be break it because any powerful altar is built in the night.
1: Yes, sir. Yes, sir.
0: No daytime.
1: Yes, sir.
0: Altar be a your building airtime a life altar. A altar, yes, you need more life, a decoration altar. But a deep altar, a strong altar, firm altar is built in the night. That is why the Bible says Gideon was sent into his father's family. Read the Bible well. When he went there, according to the instruction of God, before everything will be settled, was he no coin, no shrewd domain to a quanatu. Okwe no de nyame chere se okwa bububa altar no enwo aban no nua no yiyini nyina firi ho wo wias fa san nua na assembled altar e wo anam ho a emam ye wurade ade jere nyankopan chenye location by the same place. 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And I've said it, brother. Yeah, Abrabo be mama, sister, who be no babra bama. A bushen magasin, I say quiet, Ujina chia. 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There's a unya dia on my bell. Onse bia toda onse asa maka asa meboa afwani to abushiri bia so wo busua eya wo yere okunu wo ma entu wo biribi ya yema wo ma. I'm telling you today, this is wisdom. You can opa fa opa to twene ya meme fa ye na mede bo bra na eboa me odi ase ya meka one day bi metwa am so no God, I have to introduce my children to my altar. Do me not turn camps. I'm not a sudden baby. I want to see him. Not a plywood. None you seen come a come air condition, baby. A woman, no. Now my office is Shaban Chaho, baby. She's not calling in a good camera. You're driving straight. When I went there, I started praying. I said, God, these are my children. I present them before my altar. Protect them. Let this altar speak on behalf of them. Angels be a high. My guys, they're in altar be an altar be a year at the altar. Yeah, angels of God in the guidance are altar. They are there 24/7. Today be a me kase. Oba ma shori dem. No a me tome. 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I can go and sleep by the other.
4: Yes.
0: Yeah. If we know the value of ota, you will never joke with ota. Time, ma kache ne mi ho se. Se, up to date, se minim how to build, se mi fana nchele me how to build an ota. Man prepare altar or made them one. Nanka should be a mayor program you or make us a breaking evil altar. Me, we invite me a minko. Because I did be a woundy woundy, I say be a woundy humbambo. Men will be a walk up breaking of evil altars. Of course, I program in a buy that day. Now, what do you agree? No, couldn't pull rough. What could break it? Because you don't have power, you say you are going to break power. Does it make sense? No. So, if I'm you, what do you? Obetumi akase, I am doing Event say breaking of evil altar. Why? Because orti altar se owo altar ah we sie sie oni ni nyankopon ni hu nkomo and the do bring more ten na sie breaking na na who them pa the angels that govern that altar, they will come and take over. And the hey, Papa Jakraya, who ran wa or build the altars? I don't know how you believe things. Be in the olden days, let me tell you something. According to the tabernacle, study the heaven pattern of tabernacle. I am going to put on Moses or children in dia on fire there on fancy acacia wood. A building should be on a different one. Acacia wood, un acacia wood. Now, how by a tuberculosis? A twas here. Typhoid, a twas here. Malaria, a twas here. Baby, a friend, a live tree. Dia in common. And as I used to say, a walk now she be dia. We yammy all ya said, then, oh, career, pam. Where you do? Most of me tell you. Our money tell you. The Bible says, lack of knowledge. My people perish. Brother, yeah? Nim dear, I mean my ninty. Omo yera. Ya wadi be wine yam piebo. 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And it's in our converted everything into prayer. Yes, sir. Yes, sir. Yes, sir. Yes, sir. Yes, sir. Yes, I will never waste my time. Num tree already. Bible says na Ebra odi for Moses elidim Israel for no. Wo mo kodu nsuo bi ho a na nsuo no eya nyorom.
1: Okay.
0: Na nyunti ne yefa mara.
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1: Yes, sir.
0: No amount direction. 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
0: Diano buyan, say me cut me put you anything so say ya. Say you need to fever.
1: Amen.
0: E to malaria, e to typhoid as.
1: Amen.
0: The nyonyunu sia nyonyunu no. 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
1: Okay.
0: Sana ni shuban tie. Ah, Papa, you want me to be a Christian? Very simple.
1: Okay.
0: Oh, your man Christianity, the understanding of Christianity and how to solve problems has become something big. May me catch us and you're not going to fast and break it. And go share baby in castle. Oh, boy, I want your own pint. We are fasting 41 days. You are not Jesus. I want the young fasting. I need your idea. Obia fasting. Fasting one or do who you couldn't order him or who you couldn't order him. But we share Nipani and that day in Bakun, I saw my case. I come on this one of woman of God be or she and we see from one who shares. I mean, who made him at an area in a show. Now, Miss Mikunino, ah, Bevan's ones were bending. But about Tawana, what the anybody, Miss Damuko honeymoon. Honeymoon. 7 days in common in Antoquasi, Omon Casaya Bepimle. This is a preaching
1: about
0: the one you should have. We fast to get power. So when you're wanting out to me and your baby, brother, yeah, what the power to her? Now this got to her. What's it mean by me power? Because when I get power, I'll get money. When I get power, money will locate me. When I get power, when I speak, people have to obey me. And then the first word to me, I can say, nobody.
1: Power.
0: We'll be warfare, but I can say, nobody.
1: Debut.
0: And nobody.
1: Debut.
0: 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Yeah, doing ya. 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
0: 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Yes, one more here and I'm calling Jane. Yeah. One more here and
1: I'm calling Jane.
0: No, I'm calling Jane. 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We are going to declare. Get ready, brother, get ready. Me but just saw all you offer, all you need guitar.
1: Yes,
0: who won't show off and show you guitar? Men's raw snap walk off and snap on guitar. 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
0: 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And then the insan the alcohol no e wo mu e kire ahoden a ehyehye babuodi. The last year, she has the artist. Yeah, when you may be a debut, one year then, Dia, because you do power to me film.
1: No credit.
0: Pedria mono, never positive, sir, negative, sir. 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What do you say? Not yet, she had the bird. A bin more, oko, a boa, yen share dan your altar with your hope. Now so to the minimum ones I even I hata now can we be your hata your soja muka muchia three ebi o abeko si obeko si obeko a usha ye no asodu ani o enye duani keke ne ye no so obo se ni abo pata bi ni ye dry way wom
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0: 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Yed ye
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1: Yamun met
0: ye. One must sweat ye. I want ye.
1: I
0: want ye bewo.
1: I want
0: ye. Now shall I want a paddy yen ye be tat. I want ye bewo.
1: I want ye.
0: Now shall see yen ye
1: be
0: tat. Oh, Tabiara,
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1: Kansam,
0: then you're running out,
1: and there,
0: Yawakabiara,
1: Yawakabi,
0: Media Kitami,
1: Media Kutami,
0: Samedi Gufomo,
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0: Assassin Tiami,
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0: what shouldn't Tiami, one more, more tired children,
1: one more,
0: my security man,
1: one more, my security man,
0: and Siami Fo,
1: Siami
0: Fo, Wasua Grada,
1: Wasua Grada,
0: and Shuam.
1: That's
0: what you want to do.
1: You
0: want to do. Otan and Normal Suma by a son of
1: Suma by
0: a
1: call,
0: Mosho.
1: I call
0: back to Senda,
1: back to Senda,
0: back to Senda, back to Senda,
1: back to Senda,
0: right now,
1: right now,
0: right now,
1: right now,
0: right here,
1: right here,
0: right here,
1: right here,
0: a radia,
1: a free
0: necko,
1: a free necko,
0: your name and yachin,
1: your name and
0: yachin, no one yachin,
1: no one yachin,
0: sir,
1: member
0: Pija,
1: sir,
0: Mayor Cassia,
1: sir.
0: Diabusuanum,
1: you're
0: being a bitter,
1: Mimetumiano,
0: by tender,
1: by tender,
0: by fire,
1: by fire,
0: right now,
1: right now,
0: right here,
1: right here,
0: right here,
1: me
0: can't tell, sir,
1: can't tell, sir,
0: Udinimusa,
1: Udinimusa,
0: me,
1: me,
0: you're being a bitter,
1: you're being a
0: metumia,
1: Mayaso,
0: Mimabaya,
1: Mimabaya,
0: Minana, Mimabaya,
1: be
0: generous,
1: Yabaya,
0: say a contua,
1: Yabaco,
0: Awadia,
1: Yabaco,
0: Edimuyama,
1: Yasabaka.
0: Our pap,
1: Yan
0: Sabaka, Ejuma pap,
1: Yan
0: Sabaka,
1: by tender,
0: by fire,
1: by fire,
0: by tender,
1: by fire,
0: by tender,
1: by tender,
0: by lighting,
1: right now,
0: right here,
1: right now,
0: right here,
1: Euradia,
0: Yamidiman, Wakano,
1: Yamidaman,
0: Pabiara,
1: Abebon,
0: whom sure, see, I want a chuada,
1: brother,
0: Ukwada,
1: Yawada,
0: Ufeda,
1: Memorina,
0: Kosheda,
1: so your pa.
0: And our Pema,
1: my
0: best son, I would have dear.
1: How funny
0: contrast,
1: yes, Lord.
0: According to Psalm 55, verse number 15,
1: yes, sir.
0: Bible say,
1: hey.
0: That David did bore wicked prayer.
1: Okay,
0: or say, oh Lord, let death take my enemies
1: by surprise.
0: Surprise,
1: yes, sir. A pumbani beer.
0: Ah. Kase urade.
1: Ya urade.
0: I shed your bunny beer.
1: I
0: shed
1: your bunny
0: beer. I shed your bush. I
1: shed your bush.
0: No, my come home, Tam, sir.
1: Come home, Tam, sir.
0: I just home.
1: And
0: Sanobia, and Sanobia,
1: me,
0: ma,
1: me,
0: ma,
1: me,
0: Mikunu,
1: Mikunu,
0: Yankaho,
1: Yanka,
0: Yapay,
1: Yapay,
0: every moon,
1: and
0: the spiritual depth,
1: Ah,
0: Dawa,
1: Ah,
0: Dawa, Susum Ka,
1: Yatia,
0: Yatia,
1: Massica,
0: and Yam and Samuel,
1: and
0: Majimmy Dean,
1: Majimmy Dean,
0: by power,
1: by
0: fire,
1: by tender,
0: right now,
1: right here,
0: I deny,
1: I reject,
0: I refuse. In Jesus' name.
1: In Jesus' name.
0: Amen.
1: Amen.
0: My name is Adalso.
1: Yes, Lord.
0: My name is Ophim.
1: Hey!
0: You want to be in a few?
1: A cause of that.
0: Men Casibra.
1: And what?
0: But me bought a semi tough amount, so you want to be in a few.
1: And in a few.
0: Peku kuki to ebi.
1: Ki to ebi.
0: Pe oil ki to ebi.
1: Okay.
0: Fetu anamo.
1: Okay.
0: A chum.
1: A chum wo.
0: You want to be one, you may permit yourself for being in once a year.
1: Yes, sir. Yes, sir.
0: And it's your time.
1: Thursday.
0: Scripture say you be genius up at your tour.
1: No kura.
0: You be genius on the air.
1: And what thing?
0: Eh, Jeremiah 19:10.
1: Jeremiah 19:10.
0: What says? Oh, kwa. Fill the pot with oil.
1: Okay.
0: And in the presence of the elders.
1: Yes, sir.
0: Break it and say, "Thus says the Lord."
1: Okay.
0: Send us a for running city.
1: Okay.
0: And running back as Thursday we.
1: Yes, sir.
0: By 8:30 to 1 p.m. Yes, niapong.
1: No kura.
0: Because your power and your beco and your gogasa.
1: No kuru.
0: If you and you pay your quack abroadum cost.
1: Fire for fire.
0: Waiting. You're quite waiting. You're not
1: fire for fire.
0: Udu abroadum quack pet. Castle on Shell Richard Biney.
1: Yes, sir. Fire for
0: and
1: fire.
0: And I said, Moses.
1: Hey.
0: You're quite kegum. Mammy and Tinafi. Now what's now idea?
1: No kuru.
0: Running shit out.
1: Amen.
0: I'm your cashier.
1: Yes, Lord.
0: So I do a jabro.
1: Hey.
0: Adumiti. Amen.
1: Amen.
0: Obed my friend 055.
1: 055.
0: 88 29 29 597 597 055 88 88 29 599 7 Edinia Ejamosis,
1: the wise one.
0: Come TikTok, come Facebook, come YouTube. All tell you, I'm a can one semi.
1: Yes, sir.
0: Yeah, program no last week, but sa Sunday we Sunday when you will be here.
1: No correct.
0: But me ka sem bia chira say. Ya wada we, ya to breaking so. Hello.
4: Hello, good evening.
0: Good evening, sir.
4: Hello. Acho good evening.
0: Good evening, sir. Ed say. What am I ga?
4: Good evening.
0: Good evening. What am I ga?
4: Hello.
0: Oh God, I'm messy. What am I ga? Yeah, me ba cho yanga sir.
4: Na yefa na wotofo
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4: acho yon so fu mi
0: na ah and that's it. Hello hello hello
5: hello good evening
0: good evening ma'am you're saying
5: pacho you
0: all right yet you
5: me team one na pe na me di team na me from
0: okay adian ye mon pai fawo e ma wo
5: ma worry sham
0: all right wa worry
5: me worry da by ma wo
0: ba wo ba okay all right ma ye mon pai na but more than say, I'll be a small portion, even no pay all your account. Thursday, she am on casual. Say, when you are ready, you are your mom, when you are bringing a new to animal. A radia bassa, a new free conton, chevia, yashadia to us. I want your mobile one dance to show any minyam, or ya, what the enemy yam, the moon, your bita, if I didn't you free, no showing him. Amen.
1: Amen.
0: All right. Hello.
4: Good evening.
0: Yamon mon pai vanel. 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

0: one on one counseling. 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And Radney, Joel 3, verse 18, the mommy. 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Now, me can't come for the baby kind. Joel 3 no, verse 18 no, na ma chire wumu na ma bie wani osunsun ne ma ho. Joel 3 verse 18 o kan kan for kan mame.
1: Joel 3 verse 18. In that day the mountain will drip new wine and the hills will flow with milk. All the ravines of Judah will run with water. A fountain will flow out of the Lord's house and will water the valley of acacias.
0: And come for the kind Joel 3 verse 18 tie me cha asie. 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
5: and all the akwanchire bu from ma
2: yeah
5: and I will be
1: number 1 FA
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5: single room with porch
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5: 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A coin wa.
6: Na yeah demote me wage mem. That was in 2017.
5: Okay.
6: And last year 2022. And my brother in law actually me say also for me wa tema high friend Prophet Rabbi. And me man yam be hum. And ya ban born a man yeah. Say yeah, promotion list no. Be bound for FA. Writing examination. Nti on bon pai mami na the next list be ba no me din be kan. Nti on bon pai e ma list PA in April. Na me din kan.
5: And about 2022 last year.
6: E pa chuan.
5: Na o dey asemu e be dan no. Brother in law introduce you Prophet Rabbi Edemo.
6: Pa chuan.
5: Aye bosu me be na buy because o say April no any release na o dey come bosu me be na
6: last year. Nti list ni ba out for writing promotion exams na me dey come. Na e culture in so. Na mi aye madum. I've been promoted.
5: Promotion, the plan I will pay, I will do my bill.
6: Ewo Ghana Revenue Authority.
7: Ko na oyetwo.
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0: which is a name name 20,000 and 30,000
8: me pe
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8: Ti anopa no me so le na o no so asae ni me audio say me frɛ ni time say
0: eye Wednesday asae
8: eye Wednesday anopa nyame adom me frɛ no me frɛ no pe na o gye my account number.
0: Momo number anase.
8: My account wa ankasa.
0: Bank account number.
8: Me save of Fidelity.
0: Fidelity bank. I want to wo save you.
8: That's why.
0: Okay.
8: Papa na ne Saturday me te wa na me ti konkro me phone so.
0: Konkro.
8: E wo me phone so.
0: E wo phone so.
8: That's why.
1: Number 1 FM.
8: Me share ya. Na sika yi dem 300 million.
0: 30,000.
8: Na me catch them. Dem.
0: Sister,
8: me back.
0: Who dia dance?
8: Dia dance.
0: Let's
8: message about say, sika say,
0: 30,000.
8: Na beto mi phone so.
0: Sister, we are sure.
8: Me are sure.
0: Who did it?
8: Did it?
0: It is your capital.
8: Manya capital Friday, you cry me call cancer.
0: Sika ni ba celebration.
8: 2 months in me fight of January ni.
0: What
8: dia adie no
0: two
8: altar no so last year December.
0: December 1 January. Because me can say sa brand na ye program dia papa no can say. Wo a wo pese ni nyankopo fa de so nya bibi ma no. 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
8: altar no so. 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
0: E na wo tro
8: ye. Na me tro ye na me de koto so.
0: Eh.
8: Na me de me kofi.
0: 30,000. About 2 months.
8: 2 months, yeah. Baby, we're a friend of me, Madame for no. Your friend, Blalex. Now, me the phone up, I'm Mr. Blalex. Madame Fubia said, Miska. Or share, I said, Debbie, you're scared with your new sicko, best will be scammers here.
1: Number 1, the
8: bank in the shade, you know. Ah, Bano.
0: Nadine, and I.
8: Sandra Nyako.
0: Sandra Nyako,
8: yeah.
0: Just say, would you have
8: made the amper?
0: 30,000.
8: Then I may catch.
0: And who besides open it, I said 20,000.
8: Not 30,000. Sandra, I mean, besides.
0: And look at you, say, you what?
8: You are
0: Evan, one more.
8: One chance, say, be a member, yeah, member will say, and our member will say. If so, Bissam say, a Juma bear, and I'm the quantum, so may Juma Nana is the same person with Coquans. No, Bissam say, I hint I'm a dequa, a
0: besson,
8: Nam so, meaning 20,000 and 30,000, and sending my meeting me out different.
0: Oh,
8: say the Namia, the William Shop,
0: more
8: fair. Ah, Babby, Namia,
0: why you be?
2: Mammy, a frozen.
9: Me the patients, or say?
2: Patient, or say, Papa, a frozen.
10: Philip.
2: What the enemy?
10: She's my wife.
2: She is your wife. Okay. What the enemy, Papa?
9: Me kuno.
2: Okay. Mobile, you know, a day problem. I know the bar.
9: Me kuya stroke intimacy. Papa wa cry FM. Na me too jine anamo. Se me kuya September we now we 5 years. September we now 5 years.
2: Yale ne buy.
9: Number one buy no.
2: Go to Chin Hospital.
9: Yeah, go hospital.
2: Hospital Ben and Amoko.
9: Yeah, go General Hospital. E hona okunyane ye ofolin to coma for 3 days. Ti okunyane wo ho. E no mo hwe no ye ko sakumo no CNG ko ye scan ye bibia. Ya compile boy ya ko heba hospital. E wa shama ho. Nenye na nante no ntemi ma. Na se ya mpo ya sama ye ko fishu. 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Papa no ba ye mpo de o massage mpo na Nancy and New Year West Cra and see a jacket
2: mobile. No,
1: one day
2: I rather than Papa Rabbit, so I am all cool when you are
9: jacket or bomb pie and my or my coda or tassu, tear pants or a cool film pool. Nothing ye buy an auntie and number until I fear a point and an auntie and no. As that is Eba, or Yakaka, and I own to mean to no bono, but me a Kakaka, or Tinaka, and Muma Yakufi, a good ruffian to know ye see ye no one a Yakaka crowd around them. Into Nammy Manon and Ampuni, I just say that I don't see an assistant. In Auntie Nancy's auntie, me die radiacy. So far, or so for Rabbi Sue, our Sammy Coyade was starting.
1: Number one,
9: say Radia was starting in my panel. Obe Fanny Sue, I'm an AV, Obe Jai Pumano.
2: General Hospital, Roman Catcher, so my own form of you in Takenya.
9: No mother, her cry, emergency, no problem, my waha. Yaren Quan, I'm best half of front, Mudia Mukofi, Yami Bay. Ti 5 years now, ye did you swear. And I am ye or both for ya, my or both for rabbi until I am so dear me what GD say. Mikuno beton or crack rama, nananti.
2: Do you share last week mobile and ne mobile? Or what can we ready demo or can I say?
9: Because Nancy and ye and they buy on one as you will come on one and Nancy Bass already, then will be a fan of you. And see, me do GD say, Yamia San, I re you or Ben Nancy. Because ye buy and you who ye know. Why ye or tray a quantrenso or mammy abo for pa cream semi fan stran or ninja or tremi semi nya and romano. So ninja
2: a drum no man
9: to a nominina and see me jiddy saying I mean so be ye or num hebara not the BP cost room to both for dear no tremino. Ye measure no ye wo a BP machine will fit into or numayene a ye low cra
2: 120/80. First one at Heba for DNA hospital for DNA and
9: that's one I joke round to mean that I'm 200/180. One and I don't do no cry me jay and I joke been put there into mean that I feel be no namusu into a jay drone no cry when possess say on no hospital drubu.
2: A bra or no papa rabbi a drone or chere or no. On no amam on one am on wine. One am cono.
9: I'm here and I'm a con right.
2: And to one no man I said ye.
9: Into me chichin in Sano. Naya and I'm 120/80. Above from crown one heart no suye 61. The heart beat no nine, BP no year 120/80. Timmy GD said, amen.
0: Papa, yes, should do you know? Hey, what bois not to be a dear chili? Or shall I make sure we name our tema community two? Agba Mame Bus Stop 0542-363366 0542-363366 Shame papa ya watu kwenye kwenye juma
1: Number one
0: 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Now, as I see our tunnel, you're defeating them. Never far and a tomano. Well, for any in the D and Kratas and a bro, what point to him? Well, by now for Entum come. It's a Japadian who could din a man chain. The man said that a papadia. Or Barnum show what a papa didn't say, as I said in Yapa Pandia. And Koran Quinn, so on my own margins on the fat. 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The promotion ma yasa send a swaba form or by a quanchereka samano and then saka the promotion. 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Number one, yes, Papa, you want you brought for your Juma, no more than a country, no one your Juma Sonia or Barabinase, not a quiet Biamano. See, I don't see, maybe some say, Mesho me Hano, and Quana, Mesho me Hano, me two and a once a sire mana, mame as a sire beba, a chano patema, community two, and that mame bus stop. Better what? 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What oo pessy care for you? Now, should you panic do intent on pass of a brow? May Pawa was Sasia could do a bin sum.
7: Number one,
0: may Pawa Sabre ya watsam in cane. Zari be don't fear on our dear Chiache. May Pawa Braboni my had done it. None near me in our gen samo. Not a ya officer do an hour ye, who promise you ma, a nipper be a two men yes so office war. I'm a winning kind do man hour yeno. Fremi, Ochen Tuana Mobra, Tema, Community 2, Abamame, Bar Stop. Anodri, me bomb plama nipa 100, Fremi, 0542-36-33-66, 0542-36-33-66. 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
13: ya, yeah. 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Na, Tumi, yeah, mommy, Tiaria, what they buy them, Hano. Mommy,
7: number one FM.
13: Aha. Yeah. Papa, Tiaria, about where they buy them, and I know what they need because I did a mission of phone or so. No. At a set of Buona, you're designing a box to box to box, no. A ye petty. A cracky cracky basa basa.
0: It's in my papa.
13: Okay. Now, to me, you're near by yourself or bear fear, Hano. Now, at summer, at Tonono. And then I'm a neighbor, Betchy.
0: Yeah,
13: now so about when him by Joe, a country, I know both for Juma, no both for Kron Kronibi, and then it's Tiareno, a freeness, so I'm a Utina, what then? To me, so for Yenia Bay, I am in the Betchy, and then how I need Dana.
0: Thank God, I know you.
13: I Yenia Bay say, not Untimi,
7: or Juma, one of your intra.
13: Now so what I don't know both for Juma, and no Utina, hey, a yeah,
0: Mammy, dear, now come and meet you.
14: Bejina ha me da odi for rabbi ene ne papa Jesus ase. If say adi start December mu pe.
0: December we pe.
14: December na mu. Ena miti ase sha ase hihye nsuo. Ti na me fi say
0: it adi ne hihye nsuo.
14: Aho me. E hihye nsuo. Ni na o me phone so. Iti ebedu baby na fe miti no na etu.
0: 3 we na nka say etu.
14: 3 ni na nka say etu. Nti etu ye. Ema medical hospital.
0: Hospital Bain.
14: Medeba better number hospital.
0: One FA. It's been out the call hospital.
14: Bede Jennifer Bobie and sat near the coy.
0: Meet you.
14: It's me coy, no. Or mammy coy lab, nini, a man or mammy a drone cream. It's me they apply. And so still, nothing I am worse. It's me sack or back hospital when I'm ready to a doctor. No, say, I dear, I am, you know, what dream on
0: Tia.
14: It's you know, I don't know the mamma, the minjai, me no mobium, and I'm mammy in fact cream now. Or mammy shampoo, I made the room the cream they apply.
0: Yeah,
14: no, see minjai. What's wrong? Let her the mammy say. Me found corners
7: number one FA.
0: Okay,
14: no mushenia, air costum to all abrofun quana, a year juma. It's your cast and a mammy, your mushim.
0: Yeah,
14: because fear and bomb kuna mani and no say, with a minya would tell mammy in fanco, membra, I'm sorry. Tidano me buy, I may be home so.
9: Na ebedu se ye babe yi nkrofo edi na mu ye 14,000 na mu start ejuma no na the way ye yi nkrofo edi no afi na ehun aka no
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2: 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Who's in a bus?
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2: 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Aye, Ediamo.
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3: 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Mansanka. And I'm going to say, we different kind of a crack radio, sir. We don't want to name him. And now, Oma ma kwanchere ya si se me ba bi did that we trust ka
2: bi do ka for how many years
3: for 1 year
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2: wo ye juma
6: me drive
2: isi wo ye driver wow wow wow trotra na private
6: private
2: company
6: that is personal
2: oh, okay okay okay
6: na e basa ma me chin
2: okay
6: me koswa na me ti voices be brave
2: o kwa o ti voice be brave
6: eh
2: o ti
6: e wa me ti me me hu e ma me nante ko adan nyama nyina
2: train na mote he fa
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6: eh
2: o tene se
6: Okasach ro decision any back asach ro
2: wow what's the media eh and no mama hu sunsun pa ensu ne kasach ro said e me no ti weye kasach
6: sir
2: nti e bia mfa ne say ensu no e ba
6: odi go no kasa na kasa no so ba wo so e wo waso ensembebre
7: but you didn't any baby afraid.
8: Ah, me did just watch it. Committee eight.
7: Wow. Number one, Pacho. What Bahada?
8: Pacho, they beat me.
7: Oh, Mahada.
8: It's in the car already. So,
7: okay. Now, and no buy, and then I'll do any who ye.
8: When I did me buy, I mean, you never be free.
7: A binny saying.
8: Eh, bini se, mi na mi mada, ba ofre mi shemi kom, na di okafa mi unyina aye nukre.
7: Papa fre u se unkom,
8: shemi kom.
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8: Papa ni fre mi no se, ma unse, mi e addressa.
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8: Ah, mi wa apprentice.
7: Okay.
8: Na apprentice no. Oh yes, sir. Oh, you make me dress. I say, me juma. Nana, eh, you no crazy so. And Papa so who say, yeah, you make me dress so. Ama, baby, I onu tino. We be shop or I'm not going to ni shop. But we be off you. I no sune eh, you no crazy.
7: Okay.
8: Mimi kwa mi di meni kongu ye na washi se nyoma. Oh yeah, day. Oh yeah, juma.
7: Okay.
8: Ti dia Papa kani na you no crazy.
7: Mami, who we are demu hano? Different be Esha will come say we are headdresser ni.
8: Na
7: ampa we are headdresser ni.
8: Pacho me headdresser.
7: Juma Usia. Juma Usia as say we are madam a we no no. Okay. Ama papa ne ka won come say we chire abofre bia na say we pretty bia there.
8: Pacho.
7: Ama papa ne ka to aso ka say come say we ka say girl no eji wukunu na say oni wukunu sise ho.
8: Ni sise ho.
7: Eyen kure.
8: Eyen kure.
7: Di apa ne ka eyen kure.
8: Ni na eyen kure.
7: Ama papa ne ka ka say oba no aye akola no oni be ma ne sise ho ntiri wo hu se sunsun mu girl no tina ati se eden kitu ebi mu
8: sa
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8: Na bi papa dem ni ni obi.
7: Wo ni ni ho bi mu. Ndi say ade na mu ka no mu ka ko say.
8: Say dia kwa ko say say odini san brem nti. Odini ni aware.
7: Wo ni ni aware bi mu. 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
8: Yeah, my apprentice.
7: Because apprentice bi are omo hwe adwuma. Omo timi wie pon mu ma madam o hira o. Girl no wapone ho
8: want me ampone ho
7: e ade ntira want me ampone
8: e se asem wo eti want me ampone
7: e ba ne sey
8: se woni me kunu sise woni
7: okay
8: want me ampone ho to no anja djuma no ko
7: e no no anja djuma no ko e okay to ampone ho wan hira no
8: debi
7: 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And I was so do any one say on be a shop next to Nifienu or yet Juman walk a crack. I said, Madame, no, then the boat, and I said, I dream an old dream, and I said, then I was who you found.
8: Oh, me, the bad son of my nation, Nicol Ball, who be a man, Sassena, Akolani, the almost on my friend, no money, Nakasa, but still I'm in two train.
7: Baba Panacy, Akolano. Oh yeah, then say obese osew obese adwuma kra. Ti say wan kasa adwuma na ti sen.
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